0: sitting on 6 degrees.
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I'm actually heading to Daylesford for the weekend. Very excited to get into, a town I've never been to, actually, so I'm actually keen to see what I'm going to get up to. I'll report back next week. Keep it here. You've got Noah Kahan and Billy Joel. But first, Harry Styles, Dance No More, Mix.

0: Bono, I Just Might on Mix, music that makes you feel good. 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

0: 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We are home to The Morning Crew with Gabby and Dan. And on Tuesday, they reminded us that in 4 months, well, this occasion is happening.
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0: 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She's still looking for him, still looking for her husband, although photos have surfaced online of her and Michael B. Jordan. That's a hot couple. Ray, good on ya. Where is my husband in the next hour? Mix.
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0: It's Emma Clark with your local news headlines. A 48-year-old man has been arrested in Horsham for allegedly defrauding the National Disability Insurance Scheme of $700,000. Hamilton detectives and the National Disability Insurance Agency allege the man used his own plan to siphon funds by establishing two fake businesses over a two-year period. Police are continuing to investigate the elaborate rort. And hearing from a large number of small business operators across the region over the past few days, Shadow Small Business Minister Jacinta Nampajimpa Price has declared the federal coalition will assist local small businesses and not hamper them if they come to power next federal election. And that's your local news headlines.
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16: Your forecast across the Wimmera today. Cloudy, chance of morning fog, light winds, northwesterly up to 20 k's in the middle of the day, then becoming light in the early afternoon. Tomorrow, partly cloudy, chance of fog and frost in the early morning, light winds, top at 18. For Saturday, chance of morning fog, mostly sunny afternoon, light winds, southwesterly up to 20 k's during the afternoon, then light during the evening, top of 15. And for Sunday, chance of fog and frost in the morning, mostly sunny afternoon, light winds, top of 17. Your tops for today, Horsham Stall and Ararat, 15.
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16: Right now, it's 11 degrees.
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1: Bit of Snow Patrol, Chasing Cars on Mix. It was quite devastating this morning to open up my phone and see the talented, glorious, fun Tim Curry, unfortunately, has passed away overnight. He was exceptional, especially in one of my favourite movies, Rocky Horror Picture Show. Make sure you rest easy up there, Tim, and go say g'day to Dolly for us as well. Keep it on Mix. You've got Cyril and Tyler on the way. But first, Gaga and Doechii, Runway.

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1: Cyril doing something different to Paramore's hit Still Into You mix. We are making our way to Natty Muck to celebrate our region's best local market for 2026. 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
17: 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Drink some margarita.

0: on Kryptonite to get you hyped up for your old school lunch. Spice Girls will heat it up just a bit more thanks to Say You'll Be There in the next hour. 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
0: It's Emma Clark with your local news update. The Wimmera Southern Mallee is a productivity powerhouse performing 23% above Victorian average. But new Regional Australia Institute research warns our region is missing out on vital investment and wages, with experts saying policymakers are flying blind by ignoring regional data in favour of misleading national statistics. Wimmera Southern Mallee Development Chief Executive Chris Salnas said our region needs to plan better for the future to take advantage of the opportunities at our doorstep. And Fong Au has been appointed Ararat Rural City Council's new CEO, with Ms Au's appointment made Tuesday night during Ararat Council's ordinary meeting. Ms Au will take over from the 1st of October, and that's your local news headlines.
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3: Your local forecast for the Wimmera for the rest of the afternoon. Cloudy with winds heading northwesterly up to 20k's. Tomorrow, partly cloudy with a chance of fog and frost in the morning. Light winds, a top of 18. Saturday, a chance of morning fog. A mostly sunny afternoon with light winds heading southwesterly, a top of 16. And Sunday, a chance of a morning frost with a mostly sunny afternoon, a top of 16.
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3: Currently, it's 14 degrees.
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It's Hugh Doc with your hits for a Thursday afternoon. I've got Jason Mraz on the way, along with Missy Elliott and more Old School on Mix FM. But now the Spice Girls say.

0: Backstreet Boys, everybody on Mix FM's Old School Lunch, and the party vibe continues inside five with Rihanna. Throwing it back to 2008 for Disturbia. You'll want to get up and dance once this one comes on inside five, followed by more old school on Mix FM.
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0: Your old school lunch with Natalie Imbruglia, Torn on Mix FM, and plenty of great community events coming up over the next few weeks, including this Sunday for the free community barbecue for men taking place at Weir Park in Horsham, kicking off from 10:30 a.m, creating a safe space for blokes to come together, socially connect and have a yarn with one another. 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
4: It's Emma Clark with your local news headlines. A 48-year-old man has been arrested in Horsham for allegedly defrauding the National Disability Insurance Scheme of $700,000. Hamilton detectives and the National Disability Insurance Agency allege the man used his own plan to siphon funds by establishing two fake businesses over a two-year period. Police are continuing to investigate the elaborate rort. And hearing from a large number of small business operators across the region over the past few days, Shadow Small Business Minister Jacinta Nampajimpa Price has declared the federal coalition will assist local small businesses and not hamper them if they come to power next federal election. And that's your local news headlines.
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5: Your local forecast for the Wimmera for the rest of the afternoon. Cloudy with winds heading northwesterly up to 20 k's. Tomorrow, partly cloudy with a chance of fog and frost in the morning. Light winds atop of 18. Saturday, a chance of morning fog. A mostly sunny afternoon with light winds heading southwesterly atop of 16. And Sunday, a chance of a morning frost with a mostly sunny afternoon atop of 16.
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5: Currently, it's 14 degrees.
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1: Pink Panther Race and Zara Larsson stateside on Mix FM, and no AFL wildcard action tonight with those matches kicking off Friday and Saturday. But there is a good game of footy on tonight. AFL Legends game makes its return with some superstars headlining the team sheets. I'll give you more on that after Eagle Eye Cherry, but now Sonny Federa and Libby Anker.

0: Eagle Eye Cherry, safe tonight on Mix FM. And although no AFL wildcard action to watch tonight, there is a game of footy on. The AFL Legends game makes its return to Marvel Stadium, kicking off from 7 p.m. live and free on Channel 7, raising funds and awareness for the Australian Prostate Centre. So raising money for a great cause, and you get to watch some legends make their return for the Victorian side. They're coached by Joel Selwood and captained by Brendan Favola. But the headline name on that team list, Dustin Martin, makes his return alongside a midfield of Gary Ablett Jr. and Dane Swan. Dyson Heppel in that side as well. We saw him play earlier in the year for the Horsham Demons, and I tell you what, Dyson has still got it. Now they're taking on the All-Star team coached by the controversial Kane Corns, and while their forward line is dynamite, Buddy Franklin, Cyril Rioli and Nick Riewoldt all in one forward line. It's going to be a star-studded game of footy tonight. They might not move like they used to, but it's going to be great to see these legends back out on Marvel Stadium. So I will be tuned into the Legends game tonight at 7 p.m. on Channel 7. But before then, I've got more feel-good hits with Olivia Dean coming up inside 5.
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0: Teddy Swims, Mr. Know-It-All on Mix FM, and tomorrow you'll catch Kayla and myself in Natty Muck as we head to our last winner for our region's best. 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
11: It's Emma Clark with your local news headlines. A 48-year-old man has been arrested in Horsham for allegedly defrauding the National Disability Insurance Scheme of $700,000. Hamilton detectives and the National Disability Insurance Agency allege the man used his own plan to siphon funds by establishing two fake businesses over a two-year period. Police are continuing to investigate the elaborate rort. And hearing from a large number of small business operators across the region over the past few days, Shadow Small Business Minister Jacinta Nampajimpa has declared the federal coalition will assist local small businesses and not hamper them if they come to power next federal election. And that's your local news headlines.
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13: Your local forecast for the Wimmera for the rest of the afternoon. Cloudy with winds heading northwesterly up to 20 k's. Tomorrow, partly cloudy with a chance of fog and frost in the morning. Light winds, a top of 18. Saturday, a chance of morning fog. A mostly sunny afternoon with light winds heading southwesterly, a top of 16. And Sunday, a chance of a morning frost with a mostly sunny afternoon, a top of 16.
14: 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And right now, it's 15 degrees.
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Timbaland and Kerry, The Way I Are. Feel good hits on Mix FM. And up next, a man who has made his way all over Australia in the past 6 months for his 100 Times Around the Sun tour. A man who Horsham will be seeing this November, Guy Sebastian, and one from his 10th studio album, Get It Done.

0: Harry Styles, American Girls on Mix FM. And don't you just love when you accidentally find a bargain? And that's what's happened to this man over in the States. He was going through a thrift shop. He's a big Spider-Man fan and found a $10 comic. And you thought, you know what? I'll buy that one. Why not? When he opened the comic book to page one, it was signed by the one and only Stan Lee, the creator of Marvel. How good is that? He walked in there, bought a $10 comic book, and he walks away with a one of one signed by the legend himself, Stan Lee. That's a story that'll be passed down for decades, I am sure. I've got more music that'll make you feel good. Christina Aguilera, Candyman, coming up inside five.
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Let's get the party started. 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
1: 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Just after 8, they bring you Mad Minute, a chance to win $1,000, and all you've got to do is answer 10 questions correctly in 60 seconds, and I'll help you out. 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
2: The field is set, the barriers spring open and they're off. 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
1: The Morning Crew's Mad Minute bonus question and answer for tomorrow is, how much did James Cameron sell the script for Terminator for? He sold it for $1. $1 is the answer. You've got to remember for Friday's Mad Minute bonus question, played just after 8 o'clock. I'm off for the afternoon. Enjoy the rest of your Thursday. 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
1: Your local forecast for the Wimmera for the rest of the afternoon. Cloudy with winds heading northwesterly up to 20 k's. Tomorrow, partly cloudy with a chance of fog and frost in the morning. Light winds a top of 18. Saturday, a chance of morning fog. A mostly sunny afternoon with light winds heading southwesterly a top of 16. And Sunday, a chance of a morning frost with a mostly sunny afternoon a top of 16.
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1: And right now, it's 15 degrees.
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2: Sugar cube should be obsolete.
0: Yep.
2: Got myself in a little pickle this morning. I just wanted a little bit of sugar in my latte.
0: Mm.
2: And I found myself trying to saw a sugar cube in half while I was having an important business meeting because I didn't know how to only have a bit of the sugar cube. I have been informed by many of the people calling up, including some people on our team. I should have just stirred it for a bit and taken it out. Thank you, everybody.
3: Can I add another one that should have been made obsolete?
2: Mm-hmm.
3: The yellow capsicum.
2: Oh, yeah.
3: Who cares? Green or red's enough.
2: I don't even think, I actually think I would take yellow before green. Green's gross.
3: Do you reckon? You know, I only realised recently that paprika is capsicum. Did you know that?
2: No, yes, I didn't. Yeah. No, it's not, is it?
3: Yeah, it's ground up capsicum.
0: Mm.
3: Yeah, I had no idea.
2: Marietta, what are you calling to say?
4: Hi, look, I really hate to be Captain Obvious over here, Carrie, but you realise you can hold half the ice cube into your hot coffee and it dissolves and you can just toss the rest away?
2: Yeah. You and 50,000 people have called up to tell me that, Marietta. Where were you this morning at my meeting as I soared through a sugar cube with a bread knife?
3: Marietta, are you a fan?
2: Trying to show my survival skills,
3: are you,
2: you
3: a
2: know.
3: Fan?
4: Am I a fan of you or the sugar cube?
3: I'll take answers to both. Oh, thank you, Marietta. Have $50. There you go.
2: Oh,
3: come on.
2: You can't just pay people to like you.
0: You can.
3: No, she liked me first, and then I paid her.
5: Now she can buy tickets to your comedy show.
2: With that money.
3: Better. Yeah. Let's not pay. Give it to her till next year.
2: Yes, thanks, Marietta. What about Adrian? Hey, Adrian.
6: Hello. How are you?
2: Yeah, good. What food needs to be obsolete?
6: Since the invention of double-coated Tim Tams, who is buying single-coated Tim Tams anymore?
3: Oh.
2: I prefer them.
3: Oh, do you?
2: Too much chocolate in the others.
0: Oh,
2: I just want a simple, don't mess with the best. Like,
3: I feel like you're turning.
6: If it was so good, why did they invent the double curd in the first place?
2: Because they're just big business, you know, and they're trying to find new ways to sell us stuff.
3: Is Big Tam getting the best of us? Is that what's
2: Big
3: happening?
2: Tim's getting it.
3: Is that?
2: Yeah.
3: Big Tim. So, Adrian, can you tell me, I'm not that familiar with the Tim Tam varieties and their price points. Does double coated cost more?
6: Same price.
3: Same price and you get more?
6: Yes.
3: That makes no sense to me, Carrie.
6: 100%.
3: Carrie, how do you explain that? They should drop the price of the single coated.
2: No, I think they should just keep the single coated.
3: If a painter only did one coat of paint on your house, they would charge less than if they did two.
2: That is true. Mm. That is true. I've got no argument against that.
3: Got her, Adrian.
6: Yeah, you see, nailed it. Knew it.
3: Thank you.
2: What about, who have you got there?
3: G'day, Beck.
7: Hey, how you going?
3: Yeah, good. What should be made obsolete?
7: Poppy seeds. I don't get it.
2: Oh.
7: They get stuck in your teeth. They get everywhere. Why?
2: And they don't even taste, do they? Although an orange and poppy seed cake is delicious. Now that I think about it.
3: Beck, So I'll kind of sound like I'm disagreeing, but then I'll come to you with another option. I had prawn toast for the first time in my life the other day. It was covered in poppy seeds and it was delicious. But, no, are they sesame?
2: Sesame.
3: What's poppy?
2: Poppy, the black ones that are very much more obvious in your teeth.
3: Oh, they suck, Beck. Yes.
2: It's the same as when you have chia seeds. I reckon they get
3: that's what I was about to add. Yes. Oh, producer Kieran's got his hand up.
5: Sorry, I wanted to go back to the Tim Tams.
2: Oh, no, we're talking about poppy seeds.
5: I've moved on. Back to the Tim Tams.
3: You've moved on back to the Tim Tams.
5: Just did some research. Do you want to know the difference?
3: Thank you, Beck.
5: The original Tim Tams still exist?
2: Yeah.
5: You get 11 in a pack. Do you know how many double coat you get?
2: 10.
5: 9.
2: No. Oh, that's fair.
3: You get 9.
5: 9 double coats at 11 original.
3: So a coat is worth like half a Tim Tam, pretty much.
5: Mm.
3: Wow.
2: Are you okay with that? Got him.
3: Yep. Yeah, that's fair. Yep.
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0: get it.
1: Oh, do I?
0: So we look if we've got it.
1: Yes.
0: You, no idea.
1: Yeah.
0: So that's supply arrangements, looking at that. Then the best thing is looking to see if the doctor's written things in the right way. And I guess so, this is why.
2: It sounds like a lot of dealing with
3: a lot of the doctor's mistakes.
0: Yeah. Well, that's what we're the gatekeepers. And
1: Andrea, I'm so all of it, that sounds very valid, and I do appreciate there are a lot of steps, but I don't understand why is not a lot of that automated?
0: Well, some of it is automated. So we've got software that will come up and say, hey, Tommy took this and he shouldn't be taking this.
1: Yeah.
0: Then we look at it and look at
2: on an hourly basis.
1: Yes, yes.
0: Yeah. We look at the severity of the interaction, and then we make a clinical judgment as to whether it's worth talking to you about it or if you've already had that before.
1: Yep.
0: The supply arrangements, things go in and out of stock from the wholesalers on like a monthly basis. So that would be why. And the fraudsters are getting better and better. So we have to be better and better at looking at forged scripts. It's not like the old days where they used to try and copy the writing of the doctor
1: yes.
0: or their pen of the report. It's a bit different.
1: Andrea, if someone has a forged script or it's called an illegal script, do you tell them or do you just quietly tell the cops and just tell the person it'll be another 5 minutes?
0: Oh, it depends who it is. I'm probably think that I'm a bigger person than I am at all of 48 kilos, but I will tell them
1: yes.
0: and say, look, this isn't a valid script, off you go. Sometimes we've had to supply it if you feel really in danger, but the scripts, I mean, I feel sorry for the cops. They just say, take a picture of it, send it to me, and
1: yes.
0: they don't come with lights and sirens.
2: I wouldn't mess with you, Andrea. No. You've got a vibe I wouldn't mess with.
1: So,
2: I know you might be 48 kilos, but I feel like you'd pack a punch with some, you know, some words that would sting.
0: Yeah, hey, I used to work in Frankston with thousands and dozens of methadone patients, so I think I had my introduction to it all there.
1: Andrea, do you ever, just to clarify, do you ever dilly-dally?
0: Not when the patient's waiting. I really try not to dilly-dally. Like,
1: so
0: I try.
1: Always.
2: Second question. Yeah. Are you told to slow down so that we shop more in the store and buy more?
0: No. So I own the store.
1: yeah, the plot thickens, Andrea. The plot thickens.
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24: Your local forecast for the Wimmera for the rest of the afternoon. Cloudy with winds heading northwesterly up to 20 k's. Tomorrow, partly cloudy with a chance of fog and frost in the morning. Light winds a top of 18. Saturday, a chance of morning fog. A mostly sunny afternoon with light winds heading southwesterly, a top of 16. And Sunday, a chance of a morning frost with a mostly sunny afternoon, a top of 16.
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26: And right now, it's 15 degrees.
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0: Stars, that is On My Soul. 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
1: Where is your soul, if you had to point to your body?
2: Yeah.
1: Right beneath your sternum.
0: Above your waters.
2: Yeah.
1: But not where your heart is.
2: Behind it, deeper.
1: I reckon it might be in your throat.
2: Do you think?
1: Maybe.
2: I feel like it could almost be down towards my tummy a bit more.
1: Anyway, you are getting us sidetracked yet again because I want to talk about and talk to freaks like me who are into stuff that, you know, not everyone's into, but the people who are into it are really into it. Tell me where the freaks at. I am reading, I've read my Dragon Smart and now I'm reading Fairy Smart. If you don't know, it's A Court of Thorn and Roses, it's a series, and I found out the new book's coming out on October 27th and I've still got 3 books to read and it's stressing me out, Curry.
2: Andy, have you been a part of a frenzy like this before?
3: I am actually part of the same smart frenzy that Tommy is a part of.
1: Yes.
3: I've actually called to give you some bad news, mate.
1: Yeah.
3: You can read the other 2 books in this series, but the author, Sarah Davenas, has actually got 2 other series, one with the book of 8 and one with the book of 3 that you need to read before you read this 6, because they all interconnect.
1: Oh. Andy, I've read the Throne of Glass series.
3: Have you read Crescent City?
1: I have not read Crescent City. I have it sitting there. But do I have to get through all of these for this new one?
3: You certainly do, because in Crescent City, one of those characters literally travels to that world. It is completely interconnected.
1: Oh.
3: So you cannot start
2: the
3: thing.
2: It's the multiverse.
3: It is literally the multiverse.
2: How long do you reckon to get through one book, do you think?
3: I do it like obsessively, so it takes me a couple of days. But for most
2: people, Andy, did you have a job?
3: Yeah, I'm a teacher.
1: Oh, good on you, Andy. Andy, it takes me. I love it, right? But I'm not a fast reader, so it does take me a while.
2: Like, what are we talking? Like a week or months?
1: I reckon I've been on the current book that I'm on, the third one. I reckon I've been on it for a month. Yeah,
2: right. Mm.
1: Yeah, so maybe, Andy, do you reckon I can listen to the Crescent City ones as an audiobook?
3: Yeah, I tend to. I do the audiobook when I'm driving to and from work and when I'm doing dishes and cleaning. And I swear to God, a Kindle actually makes you read quicker. I know you said you like the old digital, but I got a Kindle and it has changed my life. So I can't recommend it enough for you, mate.
1: Okay, thank you. I really do appreciate it. One more question for Andy. Sorry, this is now just a personal, I'm using it as a paging service or something. Andy, do you reckon I can listen to the Crescent City ones while I read A Court of Thorn and Roses?
3: Yes, definitely.
1: Oh, you're the best. Thank you, Andy. I really appreciate your help.
2: Stephen.
4: Yep.
2: Yep.
4: Yep. Hey, how you doing?
2: I can't imagine you in a frenzy at all, Stephen. What frenzy have you been in?
4: It was a few years back now. I've done the Call of Duty frenzy.
1: Oh,
2: same here, mate. Oh.
4: Yeah.
1: Hey, Stephen, can you tell me about Call of Duty? I obviously know it's a game, but are there different variations of the game or, like, you know, like new releases and stuff?
4: Yeah, they do, like, Call of Duty, the series, and then they've got the Modern Warfare series, and then they got the Black Ops series as well.
1: And so is that the same as what I was talking about? Do they have a release date and you want to be there, you know, at the shops for the release date and stuff?
4: Yeah, most of them do.
1: Yeah.
4: But, like, it's been a few years since they've done a midnight release with them, though. So they're not as popular as they used to be back when I was a bit younger.
1: Yeah.
2: It took me a long time to realise that Call of Duty was COD.
1: COD.
2: You ever played COD? Yes. Did you know that was Call of Duty?
1: Yes.
2: Yeah.
1: Are you still playing COD, Stephen?
4: No. I've given up on the games since I became a dad, and the young fellas have been picking them up, and they play it now, and they're like, you should play, Dad. And I'm like, nah, you guys play way too much for me to keep up now. Everything's changed so much because it's all online now.
1: And so they would just be so much better than you were back in the day?
4: Oh, 100%.
1: Yeah.
4: Without fail.
1: Stephen, have you thought about getting into the Fairy Smut books that I'm into?
4: Oh, no, reading's not for me.
1: Okay. Well, if you want, there's audiobook options and I can't recommend it enough.
4: I do listen to podcasts.
1: Yeah.
4: And I do listen to a couple of audiobooks, but... yeah, that's few and far between.
1: Okay. Well, good, whatever you do, Stephen. Enjoy it.
2: What about Lisa? Lisa, what frenzy have you been a part of?
5: Hi, Carrie. And by the way, I'm the same with the COD thing.
1: Good on you, Lise.
5: Love you, girl. My kids are all into COD, and then they started talking about Call of Duty, and I'm like, what? Pod, and I'm like, So I did 2,387 phone calls to the Mint to get hold of Bluey $1 coins.
1: What? I didn't even know you could call the Mint.
2: And not that many times. That's stalker territory, Lisa.
5: No, so they do limited releases of coins.
1: Yeah.
5: And if they're high demand, they do like a you go into a drawer and your name gets called out and you can purchase the coins. But sometimes you only get like one of the six sets and things like that because they all come out in individual ones.
1: Yeah.
5: And so one out of a six set is not really worth anything.
1: And so you to get them, you have to call the Mint.
5: You pretty much have to call the Mint to guarantee that you can get the full set.
2: Sorry, how many times? Over what period of time?
5: This was all starting from the 9 a.m. when they opened.
2: You called how many times?
5: 2,387th call was the call I got off through on.
1: And so
2: people
1: one day,
2: at the Mint.
1: Was everyone...
5: No, well, it goes through engaged each time.
1: Because everyone wants the Bluey coins.
5: Everyone wanted the Bluey coins.
2: Is this for
5: coins.
2: Your kids or you?
5: For me.
1: Oh,
2: is that the
1: so
2: only
1: sweet.
2: Like frenzy you've ever been a part of?
5: Well, the other one I show my age a bit too much.
2: What is it, Lise?
5: I was involved in the frenzy to get tickets to see Peter Andre.
1: I love it, Lise. You absolute legend.
5: But in my defence, I was quite a lot younger and he was really hot and all that sort of stuff. And I got dragged up on stage and I got kissed and I didn't,
2: what?
5: I swear, I didn't wash my cheek for like a month.
1: Lisa, we better, if the Mint ever release Peter Andre coins, they are in big trouble.
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0: True, got me.
1: And you bunny ears it?
0: I bunny ears it, yeah.
1: Right. So I think Jesse's...
0: Oh, do you want a race?
1: Yeah.
0: So,
1: give me another shoe.
0: So we'll see which ones...
2: Give me your other shoe.
0: Because I just don't understand. There's nothing wrong with the way I do it.
1: I just think it makes you look like a child. I think watching a man do bunny ears and turn it around looks so childlike.
0: Yeah. I mean, I was at my mate's house throwing around fart bombs on the weekend, so I think I've got a lot of...
1: How do you tie yours, Sammy? Bunny ears?
3: Yeah, bunny ears.
1: Yeah.
3: Bunny ears.
1: How do you do yours?
3: I didn't even know there was another way to do it.
2: I don't know how I do mine. Look.
1: Do you do two loops and tie them together?
0: Okay, tell me when. Ready, set, go.
1: Ready? You've got to do the initial...
0: Yep.
1: Yep. Plait. Pit.
0: Yep.
1: Yep. Ready, set, go. Done.
0: Oh, done. And I cheated.
1: Did you? Yeah.
3: How did you cheat?
1: Why?
0: Did you do the initial plait bit first?
1: So you're a child.
0: I don't know. I've never done one not on my foot.
3: Yeah.
0: It was really confusing. Well, my first thought, because this is Sammy's shoes sitting on the desk, I'm embarrassed to say this, but my first thought as I looked down, I was like, how did my foot get up there?
1: And
0: it didn't. It's Sammy's shoe.
1: How did my foot get up there?
0: There you go.
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5: Hi there, I'm Adam Pond with a sports update for Powercore. The Cats have been hit with a mammoth fine following a review into the Jake Colajasny concussion waiver. The independent investigation finding their call not to inform the AFL or Players Association was an oversight and not intentional. Geelong's received a $140,000 fine for the signed document that relieved them of any legal responsibility over future head knocks to the player. Despite being 10th on the ladder to Melbourne's 7th, Carlton are shorter odds heading into Saturday night's wildcard final. Both sides have been impressive in the lead-up. Blues coach Josh Fraser not buying into the favouritism.
6: That's where the ladder says we are, so we're a work in progress. Each week presents a different challenge. So we've got a fantastic opportunity this week against a team that themselves have been in really good form.
5: And the Matildas heading back to the nation's capital for a match against Colombia after the South Americans won their only last encounter 2-1 last year at the She Believes Cup. They'll face off at GIO Stadium on November
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16: Your forecast across the Wimmera tomorrow. Partly cloudy, patchy frost and the chance of fog in the morning, light winds. For Saturday, chance of fog in the early morning, mostly sunny afternoon, light winds up to 20 km, top of 16. For Sunday, chance of morning frost, chance of morning fog, mostly sunny afternoon, light winds, top of 16. And for Monday, chance of morning fog, sunny afternoon, light winds, top of 18. Your tops for tomorrow, Horsham 18 down to 1, Stall and Ararat 17 down to 2 overnight.
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19: Carrie Bickmore
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19: This is Carrie and Tommy.
21: Yeah, yeah, yeah. That is where you're at for your Thursday afternoon. And if you're just joining us, well, you're just in time for this.

0: Crossword.
1: I saw Illy at the supermarket the other night.
2: Did you?
1: Yeah.
3: Still haven't seen Nige, though, have you?
1: Nige?
3: Nige. Is he in Tahiti still?
1: Faraz.
3: What?
1: Nige.
3: Yeah.
1: Who's Nige?
2: Oh,
1: Nigel, the Legal Eagle.
3: Yeah. So.
1: Sorry, I thought we were talking about our favourite rappers, and I was wondering who...
2: Have you heard of the rapper called Nige?
1: Well, it'd be very in vogue, as you know. Dave is one of the best at the moment.
3: Did you say hi to Illy?
1: Hey, I didn't, and when he walked, I didn't say hi, and then when he walked past, I went, I can't believe he didn't say hi.
2: You said that to him?
1: No, he was gone. I said it was my. This is my internal monologue.
2: Oh.
1: I was like, I really like him. Why didn't he say hi to me?
3: Your first words are snake, peach, bottle, and banana.
1: Carrie's nicknames.
2: Banana. Snake, peach, bottle, banana.
1: Are they nothing to do with emojis? No.
3: No.
1: Something to do with ladders?
2: Are they something in an Alan's lolly
1: Ooh,
2: thing?
1: That's good.
0: Harvey Mix lollies.
1: Well done, Carrie.
2: Yeah.
3: Your next ones are bulldog, captain, magpie, and demon.
1: Carrie's a nickname.
2: Captain? No, bulldog?
1: It is the AFL wildcard teams.
0: Wildcard rounds, AFL team mascots.
1: Yeah.
2: What's a wildcard round?
1: It's a thing they stole from the NBA. It means there's a knockout. It used to only be the top eight that make it through, and now from 7th to 10th, play an elimination final.
4: The 10th team, my team, Carlton, could win the grand final.
2: That feels weird.
1: Mm. Well, it's also incorrect.
2: And not going to happen.
4: Best.
1: Statistically possible.
4: The best team always finishes 10th.
1: That's what we've said famously.
3: Your next ones are bamboo, dragon, season, and wind.
2: Names of something to do with books or...
1: Bamboo, dragon.
3: Mm-hmm.
1: Season
3: and wind.
2: Blow.
1: Is it a zodiac? It's not a zodiac thing. No.
3: No, it's a game. It's part of a game. It's a very obscure game.
1: Is it? Is it Mekong or whatever it is?
2: Mahjong.
1: Mahjong.
0: Mahjong tiles.
2: Well done.
1: Well, I just thought that's the most Chinese game I can think of.
3: Your next ones.
1: And if it's not Chinese, I apologize.
3: Wire, hook, cup, and strap.
1: On.
2: Yeah. That's the first thing I kept it in my head.
1: Hook, strap, and cup. Oh no. Are there things you wear?
3: Ooh, your clothes.
1: Around
2: something
1: your chest.
2: Cold?
3: Yes.
1: On a bra.
0: Bra parts.
2: Oh. Weird. Who wrote this today?
3: Sammy. Does anyone want to button on and say how long Sammy had a big drop on his?
5: I'm extra concussed today, folks.
1: Sammy, no. I think they're
2: good. They're just
1: made
2: funny.
1: Made the most sense for a while.
4: He had a picture of his bra on his screen for so long.
5: That was before I started doing Lincoln.
3: Okay, your last one has quite a few, so link these.
1: Okay.
3: Nuggets, fries, chicken wrap, cheeseburger, double cheeseburger, hash browns, Coke Zero.
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0: Well, the South Americans scoring a 2-1 win at last year's She Believes Cup. They'll face off at GIO Stadium on November 28. Good test for the Aussies ahead of the 2027 World Cup. The Colombians reached the quarterfinals. They're back in 2023. Manly star Tolu Kola will miss at least a month with an ankle injury. The centre suffered it in the win over the Knights, but coach Kieran Foran reckons the Tongan international will be right for the World Cup mid-October.
1: They're pretty comfortable and confident that they'll be able to rehab it without surgery, so that's a bonus for him, and he's looking to get himself right for that campaign.
0: Meanwhile, the PNG Chiefs reportedly lining up a tax-free deal worth up to $1.5 million a year for Penrith star Nathan Cleary over 4 years. And the Saints have swung the axe. Isaac Keller, Paddy Dow and Patrick Sedd have been delisted. Keller and Dow both spent most of their season with the Saints VFL side.
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13: Your forecast across the Wimmera tomorrow. Partly cloudy, patchy frost and the chance of fog in the morning. Light winds. For Saturday, chance of fog in the early morning. Mostly sunny afternoon. Light winds up to 20Ks, top of 16. For Sunday, chance of morning frost. Chance of morning fog. Mostly sunny afternoon. Light winds, top of 16. And for Monday, chance of morning fog. Sunny afternoon. Light winds, top of 18. Your tops for tomorrow. Horsham, 18 down to 1. Stall and Ararat, 17 down to 2 overnight.
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14: Pretty big Thursday, getting ready for the Legends game tonight, Channel 7. You can watch the entire game. Excited for that one. 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
15: Yeah, it was. I mean, the very sad passing of the much-loved Dolly Parton. And a really interesting fact you just told me, Fev. This is mind-blowing.
14: Let's tell everyone on the other side of this.

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3: 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In fact, they'd be surprised if there was a driveway in the region that hasn't parked a Wilson Bolton Mitsubishi at some point. And they're not slowing down. In fact, they're just getting warmed up. By now, you would have noticed some exciting changes taking shape. 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
12: Good is a Thursday, not long to go. Fev, Nick, you're playing the Legends game tonight, yes. Channel 7. You can watch it. How are we feeling?
13: Yeah, sorry.
12: Nick, you're pacing a bit.
10: Good to go. I looked at my boots. They've still got the dirt on them from Marvel last year.
12: Now, it is massive.
13: Never seen a more nervous bloke.
12: Oh, I know.
13: He's like a cat on a hot tin roof.
12: He should be, because some of the players on this game, it's the best ever Legends game.
13: He's actually like the barber's cat. He's full of piss and wind.
10: Well, no, I'm nervous because I've only thought of 5 goal celebrations, and I'm like, what do I do for 6, 7, and 8? So I'm just trying to...
12: Fee, who are you most excited to watch tonight, besides, obviously, the captain, Brenda Favola?
14: Well, if you think it, these are some of the biggest superstars in AFL history, and in recent years. You know, we're talking Buddy Franklin, Dusty Martin, Dane Swan.
13: Yeah.
14: It's huge. Brendan Favola.
13: Yeah. I don't wish any ill...
10: thank you.
13: But, God, I hope he gets knocked out.
10: Oh, jeez.
14: I can't see how you get near a ball.
10: Watch last year's tape. What do you mean?
13: That hurt more than me saying get knocked out.
10: What do you mean? I'll get near the ball. I'm playing on Fev. He's going to get it heaps. I'm going to be so close to the footy a lot.
14: You're going to be in, you know, literally in a shadow like David and Goliath. Like,
10: yeah, I know.
14: We won't see you.
10: I've been there before. It is, I told you last year when Fev lead on the first ball and he jumped up in front of me and it's frozen in my mind looking around going, why am I here?
13: All you could see was Nick's head. So big.
12: Hey, Nick.
15: Dickie knee.
10: Real life bobblehead running out. Mr. Favola.
13: No, I'll let you beat me and then you can go somewhere else.
12: Well, Nick, I don't want to rub it in even more. It's a bad start for you because there's something on you that's just, it's not going to look good tonight.
13: That's his face.
12: Oh, sorry.
0: Mix and

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0: Olivia Rodrigo's Stupid Song is tonight's number 5 in the Hot Hits Hot 7 at 7. Stand by. Free Bruno Mars tickets. You want to know how to win them? We will tell you very, very soon. He's just announced that huge stadium tour today. The rest of the day's news right now.
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3: More sad news today. Tim Curry has passed away at the age of 80.
0: Sorry, that scream was really loud.
3: Yeah, no, but iconic. Oh, I love Rocky Horror. I'm going to watch it this weekend.
0: You know I've never seen it.
3: Oh, you must this weekend.
0: I just was never into absurdist, weird musicals.
3: And that's exactly what it is.
0: I've come around a little bit more lately. Especially after seeing Moulin Rouge. Don't get
3: strung out. The film?
0: Yes.
3: Yes, yes, yes. Brilliant film. Obviously, he's famous for his many, many roles. He passed away in the US on Tuesday night, which was the same day as Dolly Parton. Wow. So he also passed away on the 25th of August.
0: At the same age as well.
3: Yes, after a decade-long battle with serious health issues. His manager confirmed that he'd passed away at his home in North Hollywood. Now, he had struggled with medical issues since 2012. He suffered a massive stroke, which left him in a wheelchair with paralysis, and he had to sort of step away from screen acting for 14 years. He did continue doing some voice work. In his memoir, he opened up about his devastating stroke, revealing that he'd been feeling a little out of sorts while getting a massage, but he'd initially dismissed it. The masseuse was the one that was like, no, I think we need to go to the hospital.
0: Wow.
3: He subsequently underwent emergency brain surgery and wrote in the memoir that after spending months in the hospital, he entered a rehab center where he began exercises to retrieve his ability to speak clearly, to work on smiling and facial expressions, and to try to use my hand and adapting to my new normal. He said, being unable to string together and clearly deliver a sentence was absolute misery for someone who values words and conversation as much as I do.
0: Oh, God, it would be, right? When being a locateur has been your kind of whole thing.
3: Yeah.
0: Not being able to get that grasp of English out of your mouth would just be so rough. But what an incredible legacy of incredible characters.
3: I mean, Home Alone 2 is one of my favourite movies. Yeah. You've got Clue. You've got Nigel Thornberry.
0: Mm-hmm. Wait, Nigel Thornberry was him?
3: I believe so.
0: That's crazy.
3: Yes. Yeah. The wild.
0: You learn more every day. Remember when we said we weren't going to be Googling mid-show these days?
3: Well,
0: too late.
3: We don't have Carrot here. Anyway, Valet to Tim Curry.
0: 100%.
3: Yeah. Now, Rupert Grint, who obviously played Ron Weasley, is preparing to reprise the role of Ron Weasley on Broadway in the current Harry Potter and the Cursed Child show.
0: Oh, not another one.
3: He'll be following in the footsteps of Tom Felton, who played Draco in the movies and went on to reprise the role.
4: Ray of sunshine, nothing but...
0: This is Tom Felton's song, Holding On.
4: A pair of wings on my back.
3: I knew you were going to play. Just like Felton, yes, Rupert will play the grown-up version of the role he was made famous as a child for.
4: Patches on my kneecaps.
3: For some reason, Rupert doing this doesn't feel as like...
0: As lame?
3: As lame and sad to me. I don't know why, because he's gone and done other... Like, I know that Tom did other things too, but there's something about Rupert doing that just seems a bit less... I don't know.
0: Yeah, a little bit less. They're not going to do it together, though.
3: No, they're not. The PR fans are bitterly disappointed over this. So Tom Felton's currently in the production. His run on the show is expected to end on January the 3rd. So he's doing it for a very long time. Rupert will take the stage for a 17-show run starting from Feb 2nd.
0: That's a bit more respectable. I totally understand that.
3: Yeah. Now, Miley Cyrus has taken to Instagram and given quite a beautiful statement about her godmother, Dolly Parton. She said, the feeling of losing my Aunt Dolly is beyond what feels right to share. Our most sacred moments were private and they'll stay there behind the stage, beneath the glamour and between our hearts. What I know is Dolly would want for me to feel it, write a song about it, and then continue on and be strong. I have an angel by my side. I always have. One of the last conversations we had together was about music and metamorphosis. She went on to say that obviously she'll miss her and she'll love her. And
0: that's beautiful. That's so well said and so such a clear line of privacy as well.
3: Yeah.
0: Being like, I'm going to say this, but I also want to keep the memories private.
3: Of course.
0: Beautiful,
3: yeah.
0: Beautifully said. Yeah. You're on the Hot Hits. That is what's hot off the press.
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0: Shakira and Burna Boy on the Hot Hits with Nick and Lauren right around the country. Our hot mix coming to you courtesy of Crooked Colours after 9 o'clock tonight.
1: Yes. We love Crooked Colours. We had him in the show. Was that last week?
0: That was last week, yeah.
1: No, it's on Beautiful DJ's man.
0: Set. How wonderful.
1: But in the meantime, Tim Curry, obviously, we spoke earlier, he passed away the same day as Dolly Parton, 25th of August. Which, you know, what a career. But part of his acting career, he did star in The Muppets, one of the Muppets movies. I think a couple of them or just one. I think just one. Anyway, he was asked a few years ago about if there was ever the one that got away, you know, in his private life. Because he was always extremely private. He was never married, never had children. But he was asked if there was one person that got away.
2: There always is. Who is Piggy? It's Piggy. And I'll tell you, once you've had pork, you never go back.
3: Was she everything that people said she was?
2: Everything.
3: Everything. And more.
2: And more.
3: Yeah. So she was it, huh?
2: Yeah.
3: I'm sorry. So it only, you only had that fling during the movie.
2: Well, you know, it happens.
0: So silly.
3: It certainly does.
0: I love it.
1: I love that. I mean, never married, never had children. In his 2025 memoir, he wrote about affairs of the heart and the bedroom are respectfully none of your effing business.
0: Was he out from a sexuality perspective? Did he ever discuss sexuality?
1: Never discussed it, I don't think.
0: Because I think people probably code him as queer because of some of the roles that he played. He played quite a camp role quite well. But yeah, I kind of love that he gets to go to the grave with his privacy intact.
1: I love it too. Exactly. And if it's not something that you ever particularly want to share, either your sexuality or your relationship status, you don't have to.
0: Mate, bring back privacy.
1: Honestly.
0: We're guilty of it at the best of times. We're all such oversharers now, but these guys, these old Hollywood dudes, they ain't sharing anything.
1: No.
0: Respect.
1: I love him.
0: Much respect on his name. Valet, Tim Curry.
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16: Best time of the week, baby. It is Thursday night. Thursday is the new Friday. And we get a DJ in every single week to do a hot mix for you. Mashing up a bunch of bangers for the next 15 minutes is going to be WA's Crooked Colours.
17: Woohoo!
16: Put out his brand new album last week. The first time that he's done an album, and it's been he doing the album, not them doing the album, because it used to be three of them.
17: Now it's solo Crooked Colours.
16: That's right.
17: Crooked Colour.
16: Crooked, singular Crooked Colour. He's been playing shows around the country the last couple of weeks celebrating this brand new album, and he's put together a whole bunch of his favourite shows. tunes to start your weekend right on a Thursday at 9 o'clock.
17: Yes.
16: We know you work from home tomorrow.
17: Yeah, don't. You can't fool us. You're WFHing.
16: Exactly.
17: You're just FHing. You're not even W-ing. You're just FH. So don't lie to us, Australia.
16: We're just jealous because we can't work from home in this job.
17: We don't work on Friday.
16: Let's kick off the hot mix right now.
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0: with Nick and Lauren. It is the middle of the sealed section. We have our sex and relationships expert, Kiz Harvey, with us talking about these shopping baskets over in, is it Denmark?
1: Finland.
0: Finland. Where basically you can indicate with the colour of your shopping basket whether you're single and ready to mingle at the supermarkets.
1: Yeah.
0: It's wild. But it reminds us of something we've heard about before.
2: Hot hits. The sealed section.
3: I need more than sex to nourish my equilibrium, but I do need sex.
0: Now, did you ever go to a traffic light party back in the day?
1: No. I once went to, actually, when I was in Cairns with my cousins. It was Natalie, my cousin's 18th birthday, so she's 35 now. So this is a long time ago. Yeah. And we went to a singles party, God knows why. And they did this thing where every man got given a bolt and every girl got given a nut.
0: Oh, come on.
1: And if your nut and bolt matched up, because apparently they don't all match up or something, you match. And Natalie found her match. It was not right.
0: This is
1: a fun thing.
4: Traffic light parties. Have you guys ever been to one?
0: No, I just hear about them.
1: I think I've been to
4: the
1: one.
4: Keys in bowls I've heard of.
1: Traffic light parties, what? Red, you're taken.
0: Red, you're taken. Yellow, it's complicated.
1: Green, you're single.
0: You're single and ready to mingle. On the Central Coast where I grew up, they were everywhere.
1: Oh, it stinks of Central Coast.
0: And it was like over 40s traffic light parties every single weekend.
4: I love it. Maybe they need a rerun. I grew up in WA, as I did lovely producer here, and no, it was more keys in a bowl kind of thing than traffic light.
0: Well, that makes Carrot make a lot more sense.
1: Yeah, Carrot's classic keys in a bowl. He's always pushing for it.
0: And that's how Carrot was born.
1: Carrot doesn't know who his real dad is.
0: It's so good.
1: I'm kidding.
4: Sorry, Dad. Sorry, Dad.
0: He's a lovely man. Leave him alone.
4: Yeah.
0: It's a really, really cute idea, and I
1: love
0: think
1: it.
0: We need to. I think Bunnings is the perfect place for it to happen in Australia.
4: Yeah.
0: Woolies is too, like, too, you know, family friendly kind of thing.
4: Yeah.
0: Bunnings has got a little bit of guts to it.
4: Lots of everyone in there.
1: Yeah. I mean, I love
4: Get me a tradie.
1: Bunnings. It's fun.
0: Do you, in the people you talk to, kids, do you really feel people wanting to go back to the sort of original forms of meeting someone and dating?
4: Yeah, absolutely. Everyone wants to connect in real life, whether it's with another human to connect. Mm. But, you know, especially the younger generations, they haven't been skilled in that way.
0: Yeah.
4: It's, you know, I know younger generation, it's like, I'll say oftentimes, just call and ask.
0: Right.
4: And they're like, no way.
1: They wouldn't know how to make a phone call. We used to have to call on the landline.
5: Yeah. Hi, can I please speak to Melissa? It's Lauren.
1: Yeah, imagine their life. Like,
4: yeah. So start speaking to people. I think it's something that's really missing. And, you know, human connection is so important. It's the biggest factor in human well-being. It's the longest study ever done. Like, you will live better and longer if you are connected to other humans.
0: Yeah.
4: Relationships are key. Let's do it.
1: Yeah.
4: Just like I said, walk and speak to the grocer, like your local deli. If you buy a coffee in the morning, don't just place your order.
1: Yeah.
4: Actually ask.
1: How's
4: to
1: your
4: the
1: day?
4: Uber driver. Yeah.
1: Yeah.
4: What's been happening?
0: Well, Lauren loves a chat with an Uber driver to the point where she once got out of the Uber with him and gave him a hug.
1: He cried. He told me that he'd never, since moving to Australia, he does Uber to connect with humans. He literally doesn't talk to anyone outside of his engineering job, which he does from home. And then he got quite upset and he said, I haven't, and he wasn't being creepy. I know that, like, there was a moment where I thought to myself, this could be really risky, but he was like, I haven't experienced physical touch, and not even in the sexual way. He's like, in just like a hug since I've lived here.
0: Yeah.
1: So when he pulled up the car, I said, get out and I'm going to give you a hug. And I hugged this man and he cried into my shoulder. And he was just so, he was like, he had not had any human connection. And it was in that moment I realized how important it is.
4: So important.
1: Yeah.
4: And I suggest to people, you know, of all ages, if you are really craving that, we all want to be touched and hugged.
1: Yeah.
4: And conversation like that is fantastic and you did a beautiful thing, but I'm sure he speaks to lots of people who haven't hugged him. You know, but you can get a massage.
1: Mm.
4: You know, you can join communities, join a pickleball or whatever it is where you actually get to touch other people. I think it's really important, that connection.
1: With consent.
4: Thank you. Yes. Whoops.
0: I was going to say, when are we touching other people at pickleball?
1: Yeah.
4: High-fiving.
0: Oh, yeah.
4: You're right.
1: It's in connection. It doesn't have to be, you know, rubbing up and down. It's just connection.
0: I love this. We came in talking sex and relationships and we came out with a beautiful platonic idea as well. Kiz Harvey, we love you. We'll see you next week.
4: Thank you, guys. Love you both.
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0: with Nick and Lauren. It's time to wrap up for the week, baby.
1: In celebration of the night that was, it's the Hot Hits Awards ceremony.
0: Yeah, a couple of awards, things that have happened in on or around the show. Lauren Barry has the first award of the night. What's it going to be?
2: My award tonight, it's a dual award. It goes, not two awards, it's a dual award. It goes to yourself, Dickie Cowell, and Alyssa Grace. You guys just had a phenomenal fan Pokemon fangirling moment, the two of you. You can catch it on the podcast.
3: It was very cute.
2: Lovely to be a part of. I mean, I had no idea that what you were talking about.
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2: Lubazards and Gibbizards.
3: I think one of those is real.
0: It was good because initially I had pointed out that she had a pimple on her nose, which she was self-conscious of. And she said, I said, I can't see it. And she turned around and I was like, oh, I can't see it. So it didn't start great. But
4: did you talk about the Pokemon Legos?
0: No, I forgot about
2: Legos?
0: That.
2: Legos?
0: Yeah. Have you seen how expensive they are, though?
4: Oh, no, I
2: haven't. All Lego is expensive.
0: $700 for a Charizard. It's ridiculous.
2: How big are they?
0: Like, but yay?
4: You know, no one's going to be opening them and playing with them. They're just, it's all going to be scalpers for Pokemon.
0: Yeah, exactly.
2: Of course.
4: That sucks.
0: I feel personally offended by how much of a trend Pokemon has become because like I was in there 28 years ago with the cards, with the games.
2: Yeah, but I think a lot of these people were as well.
0: I would go to Toys R Us on a Saturday morning and play Pokemon trading card game.
4: Oh, wow.
0: That's how deep in I was on it. I had a lanyard, and attached to my lanyard was my deck of Pokemon cards, and I'd wear it everywhere.
2: Yeah.
4: Do you have them still somewhere?
0: How have I not had the diagnosis yet?
2: I don't know. I don't think you need it, hon.
0: Self-explanatory. Bailey, your award for tonight.
4: My award is for a YouTuber that I have found recently.
2: Mm-hmm. Oh, yeah.
4: His name is Greg Hadley. His YouTube channel is Greg's Kitchen.
0: Yeah.
4: He does reviews of, he's Australian, mm-hmm. and he does reviews of food.
0: Cool.
4: But it's very
0: interesting. A lot of people do that?
4: Yeah, but he's in his car and he's very Australian. I'm just going to play.
2: Is he mukbanging or is he mukbanging or what's he doing?
0: Is he mukbanging?
5: Listen. G'day, guys. Greg here. Now, today I'm back off to KFC because I've got a brand new secret menu item.
0: Okay, he sounds like a bit of fun.
4: He sounds like Bailey, a great bit of fun.
2: Have you seen the guy on TikTok? I sent one to Nick the other day and he just goes around Melbourne and he's like reviewing these like industrial worksite cafes, but they're just
0: I spent an hour on it the other day.
2: It's so good.
0: He just goes to one that's just called Cafe, nothing else. Shorty B is in the room. What's your award for the evening?
2: Hello, Sean.
6: My award? Oh, hang on, I'm on guest one. Hello. Good to be here.
0: What have you got an award for tonight?
6: Well,
0: let's give an award to.
6: Okay. Look, I haven't really been around for long.
2: No.
0: But
6: do you know what? I want to give an award, and I know this is last night's content, but I want to give an award to Bailey.
2: Yeah.
6: For Bailey's Corner last night, because I know you put a lot of work into that magic trick that you did.
4: Hey, we're not talking about this. No, we're not talking about it.
6: You know what, mate? You went out and interviewed Dynamo, and that's pretty sick.
2: Exactly.
6: And I'll thank you for that. So I'd like to give you the show award for that, mate.
4: I appreciate it.
6: Yeah. Yeah, well done, bro.
0: Beautiful.
6: Proud of you, Bailey.
2: Well done.
4: Do you know the story?
6: Huh?
4: Yeah? No.
0: I told him that the trick didn't go to plan.
6: And I told him it didn't go to plan when you
4: but
6: did
4: it worked
6: to me
4: for Poppy, right?
6: Too.
4: It worked in the I should have
0: it worked in the office.
4: It worked in the
6: I got Whitney Houston and it was a deal.
0: Bailey's got plenty of time to redeem himself. Next time a garage door company brings a magician to Australia.
4: B&B garage door. It's not a random garage
0: A thing that will happen probably never again. You'll have another one to give away. My award goes to just the vibe in the room today. Just fantastic stuff. No Carrot here. Who cares? We're fine.
2: I miss Carrot, but...
6: The king of vibe, too.
0: King of vibe, mate.
6: Yeah.
0: Hey, you know, speaking of the king of vibe, you know who's on the show on Saturday?
4: Bruno Mars?
0: No, he will not be on the show. Free tickets next week. Alex Warren's going to be on the show.
2: Yes!
0: On Saturday from 5 o'clock.
4: Yeah, you're going to be able to listen to that podcast tomorrow night.
0: Tomorrow. You'll be able to listen to the podcast tomorrow. You get the podcast
6: early
0: listen on the podcast. We're a digital first business, you say.
6: Yes, we are.
0: And then Monday night, if you miss it on Saturday or on the podcast, we'll play it out Monday night as a takeover from 8 o'clock as well. I can't wait to share the conversation that I had with Alex the other night.
2: I'm sad I missed it.
0: Literally one of my favourites of my career. So we'll get that for you on Monday. It'll be beautiful. Nice. Have a lovely weekend, everybody.
2: Goodbye.
0: Bye.
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3: Your forecast across the Wimmera tomorrow. Partly cloudy, patchy frost and the chance of fog in the morning, light winds. For Saturday, chance of fog in the early morning, mostly sunny afternoon, light winds up to 20 km, top of 16. For Sunday, chance of morning frost, chance of morning fog, mostly sunny afternoon, light winds, top of 16. And for Monday, chance of morning fog, sunny afternoon, light winds, top of 18. Your tops for tomorrow, Horsham 18 down to 1, Stawell and Ararat 17 down to 2 overnight.
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3: We're sitting on 8 degrees.
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9: Your forecast across the Wimmera tomorrow. Partly cloudy, patchy frost and the chance of fog in the morning. Light winds. For Saturday, chance of fog in the early morning. Mostly sunny afternoon. Light winds up to 20 k's, top of 16. For Sunday, chance of morning frost. Chance of morning fog. Mostly sunny afternoon. Light winds, top of 16. And for Monday, chance of morning fog. Sunny afternoon, light winds, top at 18. Your tops for tomorrow, Horsham 18 down to 1, Stall and Ararat 17 down to 2 overnight.
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4: Your forecast across the Wimmera today. Partly cloudy, patchy frost and the chance of fog this morning. Light winds. Tomorrow, chance of fog in the early morning. Mostly sunny afternoon. Light winds up to 20 km, top of 16. For Sunday, chance of morning frost. Chance of morning fog. Mostly sunny afternoon. Light winds, top of 16. And for Monday, chance of morning fog. Sunny afternoon. Light winds, top of 18. Your tops for today. Horsham, 18. Stall and Ararat, 17.
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4: We're sitting on 7 degrees.
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16: And this is not a soft city. Everything's built out of stone.
17: There is a lot of heat conduction around those brick laneways.
16: Oh my God, it is so hot.
17: I was surprised going to Rome about how much ancient Roman buildings are still just throughout the city.
16: Oh, mate, the stuff that we would have a full-blown exhibition about is just on the corner. Like, some old ruins that we would have a big old jump and shout about. And they, yeah, they didn't even have a sign up for it. Tell you what they've got a lot of in Rome, though, while it is stinking hot, they've also got heaps of calendars of hot priests.
17: Oh,
16: did you ever see that?
17: Yeah, I think I've seen either The Daily Show or John Oliver cover the hot priest's calendars.
16: It's really, yeah, I mean, we used to do the fireys. We used to have the calendars of the fireys.
17: Hot firemen,
16: but yeah, you'll see in all the shops, it'll be like calendar 2027. There's just some hot priest on the front of it.
17: Is that a sin? Like, it's not such a sin to be hot.
16: Well,
17: is it?
16: But that's the thing. I can't figure out if they're putting them there with the knowledge that they're hot.
17: Yeah.
16: Or whether that's just what they look like and I just think that they're hot.
17: Right.
16: You know what I mean? Like, it's actually me that's in putting on this.
17: They'd be all pretty young priests, though. They wouldn't be all
16: Well, that's
17: popes.
16: It. And they're all Italian and they're all real sharp. You know, they all seem to be really well, nicely groomed and everything. And I'm like, oh, you don't look like any of the priests that I know. To be fair, I don't know heaps of priests. Shout out if you're a priest. Get in touch at matt.n.alex. Hey, Daiso, we promised to talk about someone who's making the waves in UK politics this past couple of weeks.
17: It doesn't take long for an algorithm these days to figure out what you're loving and the amount of UK political content I'm getting from Nigel Farage versus Count Binface is borderline obsessive levels. So going to chat about that at a moment. We've also got a bit of Matt and Alex mailbag to give you after our big week of Ask Us Anythings. A few questions that popped through that we thought, we might as well answer a couple more. So that's all coming up today.
18: Let's get this show on the road.
19: Let's go.
18: Here we go.
16: Well, I was interested to see what the climate was like as I was in England, Alex Dyson, because I too have been getting a lot of videos on my algorithm that do revolve around this reform UK kind of attitude in England. Lots of people at rallies, you know, wrapped in English flags, boldly stating they want their country back, etc. I mean, a lot of the stuff that I'm seeing is usually some kind of left-leaning media person, you know, standing in the middle of those people trying to, you know, create gotcha moments. Sometimes successfully and sometimes, you know, whatever.
17: Earlier in the week, you did say whilst in Italy, you and Belinda figured out you weren't boat people, which was probably lucky going through England because there was a few people at those rallies who are rallying against boat people.
16: Oh, exactly.
17: It's one of the most fascinating political contests is about to happen in the UK. The quick recap, if you're not across it, is Nigel Farage riding a wave of popularity, but then found out he was accepting some very large gifts, and they're personal gifts that he hadn't declared.
16: This is okay. We talked about day stays at motels.
17: Yeah.
16: I would say getting £5 million crypto gifts has got to be up there.
17: That's day stay level, isn't it?
16: It is easily a day stay motel of level of sus as. It is so. In fact, I dare say they go hand in hand, don't they? Anyone who's accepting £5 million crypto gift has undoubtedly stayed at a day stay once or twice.
17: Yeah, just daylight hours in the hotel room there. So Nigel Farage wanted to take the heat out of this. He resigned and said, well, let's let the people of Clacton, my constituents, decide whether they care about this gift I got. Now, all the other parties over there, the Labour Party, the Greens, the Conservatives, the Tories, as they're called, they all, instead of running candidates against him, they're like, we're not going to be part of your theatrical stunt here, you know. You declare I'm resigning and then run again. It's like, we're not going to go up against you. Go for it. And so he's running almost uncontested, except for one man, and that is a man with a bin on his head. His name is Count Binface. He's run in many UK by-elections before. He's actually a comedian who dresses up as a quote-unquote intergalactic space warrior from the planet Sigma-9.
20: I was on my way back home to Sigma-9, bit of R&R,
19: And old Nigel throws his toys out of the pram, has a hissy fit, calls an unnecessary by-election. I got wind of that. I've turned around the starship pronto. How about that? Lovely.
1: So now, the leader of reform is running against a human bin.
20: And I got to tell you, the bin looks good.
1: The bin is looking good. I'm not a betting man, the bin is as running. You know, Matokai, but people are saying, look, it's unlikely still that he gets beaten by a bin. There's memes coming up. T-shirts. The bin can win. Saying this could be Clacton's Bindependence Day. Like, there is huge momentum because the policies are sensible. Capping the price of croissants is pretty good. Moving the hand dryer. I think it's the Crown and Treaty Hotel. Moving the hand dryer to a more sensible location in the men's bathrooms.
20: Have you seen where it is? It's right behind one of the urinals. So if you go to the toilet, it sets off the hand dryer. It's very annoying.
1: It is. Build at least one affordable house. So this is huge. And to tell you what, Count Binface doing very well in the media rounds. He's popping up on all the big TV shows. The weird thing is it's now sort of, because he's the only one running against Nigel Farage, he's getting all of the attention. And I think part of it is he's got a bin on his head. It's like a bin-shaped helmet.
20: This is, we haven't seen a revolt this big since the Nickelback pickle. I reckon this is up there. Do you remember the Nickelback pickle?
1: I don't remember the Nickelback pickle.
20: It was, can this pickle get more likes than Nickelback? And it got like millions of likes.
1: Nigel Farage tried to, and literally in his speech where he resigned, he tried to frame it as it's now me versus the establishment. Problem is the establishment's not running. It's now a human being. And therefore, he's the establishment. He's the politician. And so it's somewhat backfired on him because you've got people on the news going, there is no way I'm going to be voting for a joke candidate with dreadful policies. And so that's why I hope Count Binface wins. You know, pulling the old switcheroo on Nigel.
20: Yeah, well, this is not the first time Count Binface has stood. He's gone up against quite a few people. Boris Johnson, Rishi Sunak, Sadiq Khan, who's the Lord Mayor of London for a while, Keir Starmer, never been elected. Does get the immediate attention, but this is the first time I've heard about him. He previously campaigned as Lord Buckethead. But obviously, the bucket wasn't
1: enough.
20: Wasn't base level enough. You know, there's probably too much integrity in a bucket. He needed to just lower the bar even further.
1: Yeah.
20: I like this. Count Binface summed up his campaign with a simple message. I'm not Nigel Farage. That's all you need to know, basically.
1: His real name is Jonathan David Harvey, right? He's just this British comedian who does this a lot. So now they're trying to find out who funds him to try and, like, expose Count Binface. I'm like, why do you? Don't bother. The man's a human bin. Take the conversation over to, I'm a person, he's a bin. Stay in those areas and you'll probably win it, okay? Don't talk about who's funding his campaign. I think people who are donating to him, you know, buying the merch and that sort of stuff, he gives half of the money he gets to a homelessness charity is what I've heard.
20: Well, it'll be a very interesting result unfolding.
1: The people of Clacton have the chance to do the funniest thing.
20: Don't let us down.
1: Don't let us down. Mailbag. Well, it is a Friday, so we thought we'd bring back the Matt and Alex mailbag, because while we had a fun week of Ask Us Anythings, it did prompt you to keep sending more questions. And so we thought we'd dig up a couple, Matt, that we did not get to. The first one, this is from Aaron. And Aaron says, thoughts of an AMA if it's not too late. This is probably guided more towards Bron. As a male with three kids, when we go out with the boys, we always talk about whether we still have quote-unquote game or not. Being so out of the loop for years, there's always one or two of us that will try and flirt with women just to see if we've still got it. Do women do the same? What do you reckon, Bron?
21: I don't think I've seen it out in the wild like that.
20: What do you mean out in the wild? Do you mean online?
2: No,
20: more?
2: I don't think I've seen it just at all.
21: People who aren't interested in actually pursuing anything, but are just looking for that little ego boost. That it's like, yeah, I've still got a bit of it.
2: I think if it happens, people are happy that it happens. But I don't think I haven't seen any women go out. And I mean, I don't know all the women in the world.
20: You don't even really.
2: I haven't seen it happen. But you know what? I don't like this for two reasons.
20: Okay.
2: You're disrespecting your wife and you're also just wasting the time of somebody who might be single and you're just annoying them for no reason.
20: Oh, I mean, come on. Oh, I don't know.
21: What if they are also in the same situation? They're like, oh, someone said a flirty thing to me today. I feel good about myself.
20: Yeah.
2: Mm.
21: And Aaron's not saying if the partners don't know it. Didn't say. So behind our partners' backs, without telling them, they could be very well involved. Not involved, but very well aware of what's going on.
2: Do you reckon?
20: I don't think the partner is going, yeah, go out with the boys and see if you can, you know, feel good about yourselves and flirt with some women.
2: Pick up random women. Yeah, I don't know about that.
21: You don't reckon? Well, I don't think if they go, yeah, go do it. But it could be like, oh, so I tried to flirt with people just to see. That could be an eye-rolling, a situation.
2: That would be a breakup situation.
21: Really? Oh, okay, Aaron. Well, be careful there then.
20: Well, what do you mean, Dyson? If Annalise is like, hey, I'm just going to go out and flirt with some dudes to see if I've still got it, you'd be okay with that?
21: I'd be confused. It wouldn't be in her nature to do that.
15: 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It's Matt and Alex, the all-day breakfast podcast for your early morning.
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10: Your forecast across the Wimmera today. Partly cloudy, patchy frost and the chance of fog this morning. Light winds. Tomorrow, chance of fog in the early morning. Mostly sunny afternoon. Light winds up to 20 km, top of 16. For Sunday, chance of morning frost. Chance of morning fog. Mostly sunny afternoon. Light winds, top of 16. And for Monday, chance of morning fog. Sunny afternoon. Light winds, top of 18. Your tops for today. Horsham, 18. Stall and Ararat, 17.
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10: Right now, it's 5 degrees.
12: Three voices, too many lols. Fifi, Fev and Nick's happy hour.
13: The nickname detectives are going to put their badges on and play next. That is, you call up on 131060, tell us your nickname. We have to guess how you got it. That is how you play it, but it doesn't always go like
14: now,
13: that.
14: Now, do you remember last time we played last week and we called Crete?
15: Yes.
14: I believe it was Missy. Were we calling Missy in Crete? And she had an unbelievable nickname. Tell us, is this your nickname, Marissa?
16: It's not my nickname.
14: Whose is it?
16: It's another nickname.
14: Oh, great. No, okay. What is it?
16: It's Missy.
14: Missy would be a good nickname for Marissa.
13: Yeah.
15: Yeah.
16: But it is. It is.
14: Missy.
13: Oh, so it is your nickname?
16: Yes, it is.
15: Oh, that's just James Blake not knowing how it works. Hey, let's call someone in Greece and get him. Like, that is...
14: It was amazing.
15: Very
14: James,
15: obvious. But
14: James, how long have you been a producer on the show?
17: I've been here since 2022.
14: That's four years. I'd say it's been over 4 years. And that was an amazing call.
13: Nickname detectives, clearly it is a spectrum.
14: Yeah.
13: You know, at one end you've got the nickname. Oh, yeah, you were close. When I was three, I tripped over and my grandpa called me this. And it's a thing we'll never figure out.
14: Yeah.
13: Versus, my name's Nicholas, my nickname's Nick. 131060, give us a buzz. If you know how to play it, hopefully.
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3: Your forecast across the Wimmera today. Partly cloudy, patchy frost and the chance of fog this morning. Light winds. Tomorrow, chance of fog in the early morning. Mostly sunny afternoon. Light winds up to 20 k's, top of 16. For Sunday, chance of morning frost. Chance of morning fog. Mostly sunny afternoon. Light winds, top of 16. And for Monday, chance of morning fog. Sunny afternoon. Light winds, top of 18. Your tops for today. Horsham, 18. Stall and Ararat, 17.
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3: It's currently 3 degrees.
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5: Carrie Bickmore and Tommy Little.
7: What are they doing at the chemist? Is the question. So you go in and you pop your script in. And doesn't matter if there's 10 people there or no one at all, they're like, that'll be a few minutes. And then even though you've just scanned your script, and often it's for my asthma stuff, right? Mm-hmm. Often I can see my puffer there on the shelf. It's just there. Like I could, it would take me, if there wasn't a counter in the way, one step and plunk, grab that, and then I'm on my way. And they go, just you take a seat over there. And then they just go over and tippy-tappy, play a bit of solitaire, move a few things around. And then they'll go have a chat to the other bloke and go, what do you reckon about, does he look like he's wheezy? Does he look wheezy? Can we give him a puffer? He's only been here 400 times before.
8: This is, you and our producer Kieran discussed this yesterday for a good half an hour, and no amount of any of us going, they have to enter your details into the system.
7: But entering your details into the system.
8: What happened yesterday, as soon as we offered a thing to say
7: But entering your details in the system, my script's on my phone, and when they scan it in, it already comes up on their little screen there. I can see it on their screen And then they walk over to another whole different computer.
8: Yeah, but maybe that's their dispensing computer, for example, and that's got to make sure that
7: doing a manual entry, I'll go scan my phone at that computer and they go boop over there.
9: And why do we have to go to one side and then go over the other to pick it up?
7: That's true.
9: My medication's closer to where I was.
7: And especially because a lot of the people that are there are infectious because they're getting stuff for their stupid head, and they want to make sure we walk that all the way across the shop.
8: Let's mix them all in. You've got a theory that you think it's just so that we're forced to spend time spending money in the chemist.
9: Yeah, we're buying stuff. If you sit around and you're bored, you're buying stuff.
7: I got tooth whitening stuff the other
9: day.
7: Exactly.
9: Yep. And lots of people perfect.
8: They are looking good.
7: I haven't used it yet. I ran out of time.
9: They're selling jelly beans because what else am I going to buy when I'm in there? I want something sweet all the time.
8: So then I buy the jelly beans. Back at the front counter, that's different. I do think there's something that must be happening because, like, maybe you're the puffer that's up there on the thing. Maybe it's not the exact amount that you need or something. Maybe they need to adjust the measurements.
7: Because I can see it. And they wait a few minutes and then go get the one that I have my eye on.
8: Why are puffers behind the counter? I feel like that should be in front of the counter.
7: I don't know. We don't want anyone breathing too well.
8: We need return business.
9: At the chemist near my house, it now is automated, so stuff comes from the sky. It just drops down. Even then, they're just stood around doing other...
7: Hang on. What?
9: It's like all the medication is kept upstairs and then a little robot, I guess.
8: But hold on.
7: Beavers used to send messages up those tubes.
9: Yeah, it just drops down now.
8: But hold on. So you go in there and say you want a, I don't know, whatever, cholesterol medication or something, and you've got your script.
9: What are you trying to say to me?
8: I was going to say your antidepressants. And again, I was just picking
9: It's okay, we're all depressed.
8: I was trying to pick something that wasn't specific. Especially and then when I picked cholesterol, you then attack. Went, well, that's an attack. And it wasn't. I just was trying to think of a generic.
7: You went, wasn't. If I was attacking him, I was going to go his depression.
8: No, I wasn't. I take him. There's no shame in taking medication. I'm saying I was trying to pick something that was non-attacking.
9: We go in and we scan this. Beep.
8: Yeah.
9: Duloxetine, please. Thank you. Which is the antidepressant she was talking about. So everyone knows.
8: But hold on, your measurement, how does it know the sky?
9: So then there must be something in the sky, in the stockroom upstairs.
7: Let's park your robot chemist from Japan to the side for a second.
9: Still takes even 5 minutes.
7: I agree. I think we've complicated
8: things. But maybe because your measurements, your antidepressants and mine might be a different...
7: what are you saying? He's on a higher dose.
9: Oh, my God.
8: Might be a different dosage. So maybe they need to, even though the medicine's
7: also,
8: there...
7: I've got to get his cholesterol one.
9: And then they're consulting.
7: Hey, can we mix this tubby sad bloke?
8: He says he needs HRT too, which is strange.
7: That's weird. That is weird. 13 10 60. Pharmacists, I'd love to hear from you.
8: What are you accusing them of doing? I want to know.
7: Dilly-dallying. A bit of horseplay back there. I think they're discussing.
8: They don't look like the horseplay type.
7: I think they might go up to their mate and go, have a look what he's got.
9: Yeah, true. Bit of suppression.
7: And guess what? His dosage has gone up. Obviously, the relationship's going well. Anyway, things like that. I'm just not sure. I thought in an era of Wi-Fi, phones doing everything, all of this. Why are we going in and basically cracking out a typewriter and binging and getting new
9: 15
7: and
9: minutes.
7: Getting new toner because Tommy can't breathe while he's sitting there? Don't worry, he's wheezy, but he can wait. I just want to know.
9: He's not running anywhere.
7: I just want to know on 13 10 60. What are you doing back there behind the counter, you little cheeky pharmacy people? Give us a call. Right now, I mean, they save our lives in a lot of ways, but they also waste our time.
8: It's a big call.
9: Saving our life and wasting
8: it. It's a weird group of people to target. Why?
7: No, I'm not targeting them. I'm curious.
8: Very targety.
7: Yeah, I know, but radio needs to be entertaining. And if I just go, they're really good, but why are you taking so long? They're wasting our lives.
8: You've accused chemists of playing solitaire and fill time.
7: And dilly-dallying because Big Pharma wants us to spend money in the store. When I go to get something and I can see it on the shelf behind them, why do they have to go, even if there's no one else there?
8: Why do they go to grab a seat?
10: Your life a bit. Maybe they're entitled to a bit of it.
7: Maybe, but also maybe they're writing their novel when they're off there on their separate. Maybe that's why it's a separate computer and they're like, okay. And in the beginning, there was a woman
9: who
7: came into. Is that how that starts?
9: Yeah, I think so.
7: Does it?
9: I think so.
7: I didn't know.
8: Love reading. You should read the Bible sometime just to, you know, for shits and giggles.
9: Imagine if the people that go door to door came up and said, let me tell you about the life and times of Jesus Christ for shits and giggles.
7: But also, is that what a priest is doing in his sermon on Sunday? Today we're focusing on the shits. Next week it'll be the giggles, don't you worry. G'day, Nadine.
11: Hey.
7: Are you a pharmacist?
11: I might as well be. I live at the chemist.
7: Yes.
11: I've got a 100-year-old mother and I'm always there with her. And I have asthma.
7: Yes, me too. It ain't easy being wheezy, Nadine. What do they do when they're back there typing away? What are they doing?
11: Can't you see? All right, this is how it works.
7: Yeah.
11: The little 12-year-old, you do the scanning with that person, yeah. And then they go and they grab the physical medication off the shelf and they put it in that box you're staring at, right?
7: Yes.
11: And please stop saying, what were you saying? Measurements. The measurements are actually called dosage. And just say you're on 50 milligrams and I'm on 80. It's all pre-packed.
7: I just grab 80 milligrams.
11: 80 milligrams off the shelf, yep. And it sits in that box.
7: Yep.
11: But it's not yours until the pharmacist, the actual pharmacist who's allowed to deal drugs,
7: yep.
11: Right? He has the actual license, the dealer.
7: Yeah.
11: He has to type it into the computer and print your name onto the little sticker and put it on the sticker himself.
7: But why doesn't that, when I'm scanning it from my phone, why doesn't that just all happen?
11: Look, Dale, you're a bit advanced and I don't do the scanning. We don't have scanning at my chemist or nothing drops out of the ceiling either.
12: You don't, yeah, no, Kieran
8: to be fair, the drops out of the ceiling one is not.
12: Yeah, no one knows.
11: I don't know everywhere. Where you live, but, you know, that's pretty cool stuff.
12: It's downtown Tokyo. Nadine,
11: drug porn from the ceiling. I'll take two, thanks.
8: Good on you,
12: okay,
8: Nadine.
12: Thank you, Nadine.
8: Okay, so that's not really the answer, though, because she's not a pharmacist.
12: But
8: we still need a pharmacist.
12: Yes, yes. G'day, Andrea.
13: Hello, how are you?
12: Yeah, great. Are you a pharmacist?
13: I certainly am. I've been a pharmacist for a long, long time.
8: How do you feel about Tommy's claims that you dilly-dally, Andrea?
13: Well, I can see how that could be seen from the outside, but I can assure you I'm not dilly-dallying because I don't like people standing there staring at me for that long.
12: Yeah, sorry, that's exactly
13: what
12: I'm
13: doing. They find a bit of food still stuck in my teeth if they're looking at me.
8: So what are you doing, Andrea? Once the script gets put in, what do you do?
13: Okay, so we're receiving, we've got a whole stepwise here through, which is the step to good dispensing, guide to good dispensing. So we receive our prescription.
12: Yep.
13: We make sure that it's a valid prescription, that it's not a forged prescription.
12: Yeah.
13: They happen a lot. Even with electronic scripts, they still happen. They forge prescriptions.
8: Mm-hmm.
13: Making sure it's legal, making sure the patient's the right patient and the name. Very often I've seen doctors put the wrong patient's name on or no patient at all.
12: Yep.
13: Then we look at your medication history, see if there's any interactions, see if you've had this one before, if we need to tell you how to use it. Sometimes things go out of stock, so they're unavailable. Like, I don't know if you remember, there was a fiasco when Ozempic first came out that you couldn't get it.
12: I do.
13: So we look if we've got it.
12: Yes.
13: You, no idea.
12: Yeah.
13: So there's supply arrangements, looking at that. Then the best thing is looking to see if the doctor's written things in the right way. And I guess this is why.
10: It sounds like a lot of dealing. A lot of the doctor's mistakes.
13: Yeah. Well, that's what we're the gatekeepers. And
12: Andrea, so all of it, that sounds very valid. And I do appreciate there are a lot of steps. But I don't understand why is not a lot of that automated?
13: Well, some of it is automated. So we've got software that will come up and say, hey, Tommy took this and he shouldn't be taking this.
12: Yeah.
13: Then we look at it and look at
8: on an hourly basis.
12: Yes.
13: We look at the severity of the interaction. Then we make a clinical judgment as to whether it's worth talking to you about it or if you've already had that before.
12: Yep.
13: The supply arrangements, things go in and out of stock from the wholesalers on like a monthly basis. So that would be why. And the fraudsters are getting better and better. So we have to be better and better at looking at forged scripts. Not like the old days where they used to try and copy the writing of the doctor
12: yes.
13: or their pen at the port. It's a bit different.
12: Andrea, if someone has a forged script or it's called an illegal script, do you tell them or do you just quietly tell the cops and just tell
10: just
12: the person it'll be another 5 minutes?
13: It depends who it is. I'm probably think that I'm a bigger person than I am at all of 48 kilos, but I will tell them and
12: yes.
13: say, look, this isn't a valid script, off you go. Sometimes we've had to supply it if you feel really in danger, but the scripts, I feel sorry for the cops. They just say, take a picture of it, send it to me, and
12: yes.
13: they don't come with lights and sirens.
8: I wouldn't mess with you, Andrea.
12: No.
8: You got a vibe
12: no.
8: I wouldn't mess with.
12: So,
8: I know you might be 48 kilos, but I feel like you'd pack a punch with some words that would sting.
13: Yeah, hey, I used to work in Frankston with thousands and dozens of methadone patients, so I think I had my introduction to it all there.
12: Andrea, do you ever, just to clarify, do you ever dilly-dally?
13: Not when the patient's waiting. I really try not to dilly-dally.
8: Second question, yeah. Are you told to slow down so that we shop more in the store and buy more?
13: No. So I own the store.
12: the plot thickens, Andrea. The plot thickens.
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11: Your forecast across the Wimmera today. Partly cloudy, patchy frost and the chance of fog this morning. Light winds. Tomorrow, chance of fog in the early morning. Mostly sunny afternoon. Light winds up to 20k's, top of 16. For Sunday, chance of morning frost. Chance of morning fog. Mostly sunny afternoon. Light winds, top of 16. And for Monday, chance of morning fog, sunny afternoon, light winds, top at 18. Your tops for today, Horsham 18, Stall and Ararat 17.
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15: Ahoy to my Chilean rose, Hamish.
16: By any other name, I would smell as sweet.
15: ahoy to my Goliath bird eating. Ahoy.
16: Oh, no. God damn it. We're spiders.
15: We are a particular type of spider.
16: Are we tarantulas?
15: We are. A Chilean rose, and I'm a green bottle blue. Chilean rose.
16: We've got that. I just the bird eating, that's the giveaway, isn't it? No one likes the Goliath bird eating.
17: Are they the huge ones, like big rock spider?
16: A bird eating spider, yeah. Jack? No, it's not a tiny one. It's
15: the largest spider in the world, Jack.
16: They're tiny, but the team of 1,000 could take down a bird.
15: The largest spider in the world by mass. That's you, obviously, after your work with those peanut butter milkshakes. strong, actually rarely preys on birds, but can take one down.
16: It feels like something it did once as a dare. Because there's just got to be easier stuff to eat.
15: Yeah. Exactly.
17: But it's like a nickname in high school. You only have to do it once.
16: And then people don't forget. You're right. People don't forget.
15: True.
16: Once a jaguar sees you eat, I know what I'm calling you, birdie. For many other things.
15: Chilean rose, a common pet spider available in America and Europe, and can live up to 20 years old. And the green bottle blue is mine, metallic-looking blue legs. Supports Carlton Footy Club.
16: No interest.
15: No.
16: Would not live for 20 years in my house.
15: ahoy also to Sam, who went to hamishandy.com and uploaded what they've been up to.
18: Ahoy, Hamish, Andy, and Jack Post. My name is Sam, and I live in Seattle, and I lost my voice. But I have to stay true to the fast and loose lifestyle. There's no time to let it heal. I'm recording this now. I wanted to say that I think Jack has been picked on a little too much over the past few years. I don't think you deserve a Jack because, after all, you're just a little boy. Andy, I really enjoyed watching your tall terrier from across the Pacific. He seems to be doing well. Hamish, SP, enough said there. Keep up the good work, boys. Gusto be with you.
15: Gusto to you as well, Sam. And thanks to everybody who sends them in at amyshandy.com.
16: Sam's calendar. It must be so chockers that he's just gone, you know, 9:08, do Hamish and Andy missing. Oh, but I've got laryngitis. Well, we can't shift anything.
15: No.
16: Like, the day must continue. No matter what I've got scheduled, it has to be this week. Jack, can I just quickly ask something, Jack? How do you... I thought it was a beautiful moment when you shared that you say to your partner, Bianca, I'm just a little boy. Happy with that? Because it is
17: becoming, the new number one thing that people approach me with now on the street as well. I'm not doing it anymore.
15: No. Well, as in on air or... At home.
17: At both. I'm not going to give you another one of those for free on air, and I'm not doing that specific line at home anymore.
16: Wow. It could be confusing for Gordy, who is genuinely a little boy.
17: I didn't say whittle. I think I'm pretty sure I had little, L in little. Yeah, I wasn't a whittle
15: things
17: boy.
15: Things change over time.
16: I remember it as whittle.
15: This one came in from Michael, you say?
16: Yeah, we're here for you. And Michael, he's an exciting time in his life because he's picked up a new hobby.
15: Hmm.
16: And as someone that's picked up a few in my time, I was like, mate, you've come to the right spot. How can I help?
15: You've let him go, though.
16: Well,
15: you've
16: not
15: picked
16: all.
15: Him up and
16: slippery. There have been some slippery hobbies. But you are talking to a man, and I'm not making this up, that within the last week has fished, done archery, played a lot of online chess, played golf and bike ridden. And I'm like, as a snapshot of one, I was looking at myself, like, 7 days, over 7 days, this is a man that's interested in getting fingers in pies, not having them move away. And so I was like, what are you doing, Mike? Maybe I'll take it up with you. I read on. The hobby he has taken up is digital bird collecting.
15: Hang on.
16: He admits, look, and this is where I began to cool a little, but it's all right. He admits digital bird collection sounds very uncool. He says, yet I can't escape the feeling and excitement that hits me every time I add a new bird to my very own collection. It's done through an app, and you simply take a photo of the bird in the wild, and then with the app and the app's impressive bird database, right, it identifies it for you, and you add it to your personal digital bird collection.
15: I think I wouldn't mind doing this.
17: It's not as bad as I thought it was like Pokemon Go, where you're finding fake digital birds.
15: Yeah.
16: Yes.
15: They should change the name of it.
16: Speaking of Peter Outs, our short-lived or our medium-lived digital horse racing that we had.
15: I don't know what happened with the money on that.
16: We were robbed. I'm pretty sure that was...
15: Yeah.
16: I mean, I'd love the case to still be open because it gives the sniff that the money could come back, but I think the case is very much closed with a total profit tally next to it that says minus. There is a minus dollar amount to that. Anyway, we're fleeced and we had a good old time. But no, this is real birds. So you're taking, and I've actually seen, we were talking about this before, like we're talking about with WebGeese and Jez, he's doing it, right? So this might just be out there and gone on at the moment. So you take a photo of the bird or whatever and you log it. Anyway, the problem is Michael's gone, look, he's obviously really captivated by this and good on him. He's found something that speaks to his heart, but he's like, he's never shown any interest in bird watching or cataloging avian life. He goes, my friends, we're into sport. He said the sport consumes 80% of the conversation within the group.
15: Tough.
16: Digital bird collecting, he says, is completely in a different realm to this. Yeah. And I'm very worried about bringing the new hobby to the group. So that's why he's come to us. He's like, I'm in love with
15: something.
16: How old
15: is he?
16: Doesn't say, but we can ask him ourselves because we've got him on the line. Michael, ahoy.
19: Ahoy, boys. How are you going?
15: Good, Michael.
16: Mate, we're great. First of all, first question I got to ask is, have you got any birds today?
19: No birds today, but the collection has grown to a total of 8, which is exciting.
15: 8? Oh, my God. I see more than 8 birds
17: this morning.
16: Oh, my God. Well, there's only 13 in the world, so you're halfway there. No, but you've got to get different birds, Jay. You can't just go down to the beach and see seagulls.
17: I think I can find 8 birds today.
15: I can find 8 in an hour.
16: I know. Well, Michael, don't listen to him. I was going to, at the start of this, go, well, you probably can't list all of the birds you've seen, but you actually can.
19: Again.
16: Yeah, take us through your full 8.
15: Magpie, pigeon,
19: just to clarify, like, I'm not going out specifically searching for birds. Like, I'm just going about my life.
16: Yeah, unless you lived underground. You're just going about your real life, and should you come across a bird, it gets catalogued.
15: Can I have a stab at what you've got? Magpie.
19: The magpie's on there, yes.
15: Yeah, pigeon.
16: Seagull. Seagull's got to be on there.
19: Seagull's on there? Yeah, yep, the common rock pigeon. That was my first. You never forget your first.
15: Sparrow.
19: No,
16: Sparrow's
19: on Dreamworld today, actually. I think hopefully I'll add that one today.
15: Minor.
16: Dreamworld. Yeah, Indian minor bird. Indian that's got to be there.
19: Oh, yeah. I think it's called a common minor bird, but yeah, that's
15: common
19: on there.
15: Common minor. Yep.
16: What about like a crow or a raven?
15: Be there. Crow.
19: Yeah, I think crow's one of them. And then I think the last one you haven't mentioned is the yellow crested cockatoo, a personal favorite.
17: Well, that's a good one.
16: Now we're getting into premium birds.
15: I see one every day.
16: A cocky.
15: Yeah, it just depends.
16: I mean, it depends if you're in the area.
19: Yeah, the other challenge with it is that you need to actually get close to the birds for the app to register what bird it is.
15: Oh, how close?
19: You sort of have to get within about, I'd say, 4 or 5 meters. Like, any further away, it's just, when you zoom in, I'm in touch with the common man. I've only got an iPhone 11 camera.
17: Right.
19: So, otherwise it just looks like a big blur of nothing.
16: Yeah. And okay, so it relies on a bit of AI. So if you're walking, like, let's say you're going to the bus stop or whatever, or you're like going to work, will you deviate off your path to get closer to a bird? Like, is it drawing you away that much? If you saw a Rosella or a good bird, would you go looking?
19: For a rare bird, I would. If I see a common pigeon, I'm not deviating.
15: Well, you've already got it.
17: Have
15: you thought about how much is this hobby taking over you? Because it feels at the moment with only 8 birds, an 8-bird score.
16: Feels like you've just dipped the tip of your beak in here.
15: Yeah, and it feels like it could be a massive peter out. And in which case, I would be very nervous bringing it up with your group of friends.
19: Well, that's the thing. Like, I think it might peter out if I... You know, if I don't get the sense that this is a cool, acceptable hobby to keep going with. Mm. So I guess I think I requested in my email to Hamish that maybe, I mean, I'm a big fan of some of the work Jack has produced and the jingles you've done. So if I could get something that sort of amps it up, makes it look cooler than it is, friends.
16: What about this? This is my favorite kind of thing we can do on the show, which is offering a really beautiful gesture from the Hamish Andy show, but all the work's done by Jack. What if we offer you an absolute original Jack Post classic song about how great digital bird collecting is? Yep. And then also you mentioned sports, like, you know, you guys talk about sports a lot. Like, what if we could get a sports star that meant something to the group?
15: What sports are they into?
19: Oh, that'd be awesome. Yeah, everyone's into cricket, rugby league. So
16: if we could get a cricket player to talk about how great digital bird collecting is, would that help the cause?
19: Boys, that would be unreal. If you could do that, I don't think I'd ever give up the hobby.
16: Here's how I think you should do it. Mm-hmm. I think you should go to the group first, and tell me what you think about this, Ando. Yep. He goes to the group first and goes, guys, I want to reveal to the group, I've been doing digital bird collecting. I'm really into it. I've got 8 so far, but I dream of low 20s. And then there'll be probably some snickering and some gentle questioning. But then you go, all right, well, watch this space, guys, because within a week I'll prove to you it's cool. So then after you do that, Michael, then on the show, Ando, we get Michael and a few of his mates up. And then we have our cricket
15: rather
16: endorsement.
15: Rather than an endorsement, because it might seem like a paid post.
17: A cameo.
15: Should we see if we can get a cricketer to record a video as if they're doing it, like they are participating it naturally, rather than down the barrel? It's like a sister or brother going, hey, what are you up to there, Mitch Stark? And he's like, oh, sorry, I think I've just caught a kookaburra.
16: Yeah, that does sound like a paid endorsement to a cricketer.
15: But you know what I mean? Or do you think it's better with a personal down-the-barrel endorsement? I just wonder whether that's...
16: What about if Michael, if we got, like, say it's Mitchell Stark, Australian fast bowler, if we got him to, or whoever, to send you a message, Mike, going, hey, Mike, I got your number from...
17: The app.
16: Digital Bird Club. I just want to let you know I'm in it too. Like, if you're ever in town, like, let's hunt some feather together.
15: Yeah.
19: boys. That sounds good to me.
15: Michael, we'll get onto all of that, and we'll be sure to circle back, particularly by the end of the year.
16: If you don't let this peter out, we won't let this peter out, and we will make digital bird collecting cool for you, we hope.
19: Okay, sure, boys. What's an acceptable number of birds to come back to the show with?
15: Oh, you have to be in the 20s.
19: Oh, all right.
17: It's not that hard, mate.
16: You're the one.
19: You have to get close to them, though. You have to get really close.
15: Buy a new phone, I think. Let's play to start.
16: Well, did you say you're at Dreamworld today?
15: Yeah.
19: Oh, I'm at Dreamworld, yeah. Oh, they could be birds. Yeah, hey.
16: That's the beauty of outside. You never know where they're going to pop up. Birds are they're real.
17: Go to a zoo.
16: No, that feels too forced.
17: Okay.
16: I did love the realization there that, mate, you know, how exciting it adds to any activity you're doing outside. There could be birds there.
13: 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The Hamish and Andy podcast. And for more of the boys, search Hamish and Andy on Listener.
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0: When Mum said years ago that she was going to make funeral arrangements, we were horrified. 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
10: Your forecast across the Wimmera today. Partly cloudy, patchy frost and the chance of fog this morning, light winds. Tomorrow, chance of fog in the early morning, mostly sunny afternoon, light winds up to 20k's, top of 16. For Sunday, chance of morning frost, chance of morning fog, mostly sunny afternoon, light winds, top of 16. And for Monday, chance of morning fog, sunny afternoon, light winds, top of 18. Your tops for today, Horsham 18, Stall and Ararat 17.
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12: As a famous person who could have easily been Googled before finalising this script but wasn't, once said, only two things are certain, death and taxes. Hamish and Andy smartly realise there's not much you can do about reducing the first, but perhaps there's something you can do about minimising the second. So ConCon was born, a conference for all where everyone in attendance would have their industry talked about by Hamish, Andy or Jack. A two or possibly even three session educational and by no means entertaining Learn Fest across 2 days with more facts than biscuits, and that's saying something as there were 3,000 biscuits. 300 tickets were sold in minutes. Merch was secured. Australia's best biscuit-themed band, Kingston Crumb, was sourced to play mood-setting music. Tea times were booked, but strictly only as a backup in case session three didn't go ahead. All that was left was to deliver the best damn conference the business world had ever seen. However, that would have to wait for one more day, as we pick up the action in Hamish and Andy's hotel room at RACV Royal Pines Resort, minutes before the welcome drinks and registration. Business ladies and business gentlemen, get ready to hold on to your receipts. Welcome to ConCon 24.
13: Friday, 3:10, we've arrived at ConCon. Lovely rooms.
0: tax deductible.

0: being urged to extend the general PBS co-payment freeze for another 4 years. Concession holders have their script costs capped until 2030. Prices for other people will rise with indexation next year. Pharmacy Guild President Mario Barone says keeping the cap at $25 has benefits.
1: So by making this change, the government can reduce or help support the inflation, help cost of living pressures that we all know Australians are struggling with each and every day, and enable people to be able to afford the medications and take the medications each day.
0: Two men in Western Australia have faced court, charged over a major global cyber attack. Jamie Smith has more.
2: Cyber criminal group Team PCP allegedly distributed malicious code to over 1,000 organisations through routine updates to development software. It allegedly granted access to user credentials, which the syndicate used to hold the companies to ransom. Investigations by federal and WA police, as well as the FBI, led to a 21-year-old man from Perth's Western suburbs being arrested, along with a 23-year-old from Mandurah. The FBI believes the younger man is the group's leader. Jamie Smith, Perth.
0: A man's been charged after drugs and firearms were seized on the New South Wales Central Coast. Officers raided a unit at Copacabana, say they found methamphetamine, cannabis and a replica pistol. Unions are welcoming a Fair Work ruling to increase vehicle allowance payments for disability care workers. ASU spokesperson Angus McFarlane says many are struggling.
3: Tend to be lower paid women workers in those industries where there aren't already other subsidies or supports from their employers, and where they often have to use their own vehicle, not company vehicles or company petrol cards.
0: And Bendigo Bank has restored access to its app and online banking after a network disruption. It says customers may experience some delays as teams work to fully restore services. Checking the markets, the Dow Jones up 67 points, the Nasdaq up 319, one Aussie dollar buying 71 US cents.
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0: The Storm have beaten Brisbane 46-20 in their round 27 NRL game at Suncorp. Melbourne's Jerome Hughes has told Nine the win was a good way to start ending their season.
5: Obviously it's been quite a tough season for us and a disappointing one, but I think just to come up here and get a good win against, you know, a really good side, and I think just playing the way we wanted to play, I think that's a bonus. We probably haven't been able to do that much this year, so it was good to see us do that.
0: Carlton coach Josh Fraser is hopeful Will Haywood and Nick Haynes will be available for the Blues wildcard clash with Melbourne on Saturday night. They have ankle injuries from round 23 against the Bulldogs, and the Matildas have confirmed a two-game series against Colombia. The first will be played in Canberra in November. That is the very latest news and sport.
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7: Your forecast across the Wimmera today. Partly cloudy, patchy frost and the chance of fog this morning. Light winds. Tomorrow, chance of fog in the early morning, mostly sunny afternoon. Light winds up to 20Ks, top of 16. For Sunday, chance of morning frost, chance of morning fog, mostly sunny afternoon. Light winds, top of 16. And for Monday, chance of morning fog, sunny afternoon. Light winds, top of 18. Your tops for today. Horsham, 18. Stall and Ararat, 17.
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5: 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Drift 83, now stocking Nina and Pasadena, Russell Athletics, Vizsla, Sister and Kiss Chasey. The perfect look isn't complete without you wearing it. Drift 83.
7: Good morning, it's Emma Clark with your local news update. A 48-year-old Horsham man has been arrested following a major investigation into alleged NDIS fraud. Daniel Brewer has more.
8: Detectives allege the man, an NDIS participant, set up two businesses to submit false invoices, defrauding the scheme of approximately $700,000 over 2 years. The arrest follows a joint operation between Hamilton detectives and the National Disability Insurance Agency. Police are reminding the public that NDIS funding is for those who need it most. If you have any information regarding fraudulent NDIS activity, you are urged to contact Crime Stoppers. Daniel Brewer, Ace Radio.
7: Our at Rural City Council has extended the deadline for the 2026 East Grampians Business Awards nominations. Due to strong interest, local businesses now have an extra week to submit entries. The new deadline is 5 p.m. Friday, September 4. CEO Dr. Tim Harrison says this extra time helps busy owners finalise their application. For details on award categories and how to enter, visit the Ararat Rural City Council Engage website now. Landholders across the Wimmera Mallee and parts of southwestern New South Wales are being warned to prepare for potentially high numbers of locusts. Ag Victoria and New South Wales Local Land Services have rated the risk as moderate to high. Andrew Wiedemann from Grain Producers Australia is encouraging landholders to act early before young locusts develop wings and become more difficult to manage.
9: Massively detrimental. I mean, they can move in and just completely mow off crops and pastures as we've seen many years ago. It's something that's probably more in that northern region of New South Wales and then as it moves down into northern Victoria.
7: And that's your local news.
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7: The Horsham Saints will take on Stall in a qualifying final at Beulah tomorrow, marking the first senior football final of the season. The Warriors defeated the Saints by 1 point in the Wimmera League clash back in round 16 with Paul Summers booting 9 goals. Tomorrow will be the Saints' first senior final since 2023 after a strong home and away season saw them finish second on the ladder. And that's your local sport.
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0: shut down the fraudulent website. Madeline Burke, Melbourne.
1: A 24-year-old woman has blown more than 3.5 times the legal alcohol limit after failing to give way to a police unit at Albert Park. Police were patrolling along Canterbury Road around 3 this morning when an SUV pulled in front of them. Vehicle was intercepted, the driver breath tested, returning an alleged reading of 0.179. The South Yarra woman's licence has been suspended, the vehicle impounded. Well, families who campaigned for the under-16 social media ban want Meta to bring reforms that it's agreed to in the US to Australia. The owner of Instagram and Facebook has settled a trial over harm to children. The tech giant will now block US teens from its apps between midnight and 6 o'clock in the morning. Well, amid an escalating trade war with Canada, Donald Trump has signed an executive order changing the name of Lake Ontario to Lake America. The US president made the announcement in the Oval Office, showing an enlarged map of Lake Ontario with the words Lake America stamped over it in red.
2: We're going to be changing the name of Lake Ontario, effective immediately, to Lake America. That's going to take place right now as I sign the order.
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1: Bulldogs ruck Tim English returns to tonight's wild card final against Collingwood at the MCG. The Pies regain Isaac Quaynor and Pat Lipinski. Dogs defender Bailey Dale says Collingwood will present a number of challenges.
4: They're quite a good rebound team. They really do slingshot from their back end. So we're going to have to watch that on the G. They like to sort of run and gun from back there. And they've got some pretty dangerous small forwards as well. So being able to kill the contest and not let them get drop a ball is going to be one of the ways we're going to have to go about it.
1: Melbourne has named vice-captain Jack Vinder for his first game of the season to take on Carlton tomorrow night. The Demons must make do without defender Jake Lever. Could be Jake Melsham's last game of his career. And that's the latest news and sports.
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5: It's Emma Clark with your local news update. Good morning. A second senator has visited the Wannon electorate this week alongside local MP Dan Tehan. Senator Matt O'Sullivan is Shadow Minister for Choice in Childcare and Early Learning and Shadow Minister also for Child Protection and the Prevention of Family Violence. Mr O'Sullivan says it was great to be in the region for a series of visits, tours and meetings.
6: Many regional centres face significant challenges when it comes to access to early learning opportunities. That's why we've got up in the Senate, a coalition-led inquiry into regional childcare delivery, and we're recognising there are gaps that are being met in many ways here, where we can see that there are still significant gaps, and so we've got to learn about how we can improve that.
5: Horsham Rural City Council is moving ahead with its proposed heritage planning amendment. Sam College has the details.
7: At Monday's meeting, Council has voted to request that the Minister for Planning appoint an independent panel to review outstanding submissions. This follows a period of extra community consultation after receiving 25 submissions on the proposal. While 15 concerns were resolved through recent engagement, 10 remain. Mayor Brian Clough says this expert, transparent process ensures all community feedback is properly considered before any financial decision is made. Sam College, ACE Radio.
5: Rural community organisations across Western Victoria have just a few days to apply for a Rabobank program that offers funding to upgrade local hall and community hub facilities. Rabobank's Community Engagement Manager Sky Ward says the Rural Community Hub program will support 10 halls across the nation needing improvements.
8: Yes, so applications for our Rabobank Rural Community Hub program closed this Sunday, the 30th of August. What the program entails is we have 10 $10,000 grants available to rural community halls and community hubs around Australia. So it's for those small local halls that need, you know, some much needed improvements.
5: And that's your local news.
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5: Sunday we'll see Neil take on Southern Mallee in the Senior Football Elimination Final held at Anzac Park in Warwick-Nambeel. The Thunder are coming off the bye, finishing their season with just 3 wins from their final 8 games. The Tigers fell short in their push for a top 3 finish but will bring strong form into finals after a 95-point victory against against Horsham in round 18, and that

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1: Your four-day forecast for the Wimmera: areas of morning fog and frost, clearing to a partly cloudy day today with light winds. We're heading for a top of 18 in Horsham and Stawell, 17 in Ararat. Dropping down to 4 tonight for the weekend. Tomorrow, early fog, then mostly sunny, 16. Sunday, early fog and frost, then mostly sunny, 17. Monday, cloud clearing to a sunny afternoon, 18.
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5: And now, ladies and gentlemen, here's Gabby and Dan.
1: Well, here we go. It is 6:08. We've almost got through to the end of the week, and we're doing it nicely here on The Morning Crew with Gabby and Dan. Thank you so much for your company. Although, Gabby, some of the scenes we're seeing from around the globe over the past 24 hours are, well, nothing short of shocking.
6: Yeah, really. I just want to send my thoughts to anyone who maybe has friends or family kind of in Nepal, Tibet at the moment, with that massive landslide that happened. Over 400 people, or nearly 400 people, have lost their lives. We've got hundreds who are missing, yep, including about 34 Australians.
1: And it hits home for you because your dad, how can I word this, is a Nepal frequenter, I suppose. He's been there at least once, maybe twice.
6: He's done 2 treks in Nepal over, yep, the last 2 years, yep, and he's heading back there in a couple months' time as well.
1: Wow.
6: So this area that's been struck by the massive landslide, apparently a chunk of ice, yep, fell into a river and then created all these devastating effects. But a popular area for those who are trekking, mountaineering, going on sacred pilgrimage, that, yep, type of area as well.
1: Well, what's staggering about the vision we were watching, we had the news on last night at home, and my daughter, who's nearly 8, said, "Is that AI?"
6: Because it doesn't look real, does it?
1: No, it's not. It's not. These are real people, real lives, real water. It's just flowing. Just, yeah, people just running for their lives yesterday. It was pretty full on to see.
6: Yeah, it happened in seconds.
1: Yep.
6: It was just, yeah, devastating, tragic, shocking. So, yeah, for anyone who maybe has friends or family in Nepal, yep, in Tibet, I really hope that they're okay.
1: Yeah, good shout, Gab. Yes, well, not a great way to start a Friday morning, no, but that's it's been that kind of week, actually, when you look at it.
6: It has, yeah, been. It's been a week.
1: It's been a week. And it's a Friday, and there's only one way to kick off a Friday show. That is with Get Fact Friday. Let's learn something new for the last weekend of winter after Lady Gaga, yes, and Doechii. This is Runway. Morning Crew with Gabby and Dan.

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1: Azza,
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5: That's what he should call his biz.
1: 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Clean as.
5: Sounds like you said clean with a K.
1: I did.
5: 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That's cool as.
1: If you want him, call him.
5: Well, how do I call him?
1: Like this. Better stand back.
5: Why should I stand back?
1: Azza!
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0: 3 with Gabby and Dan. A good reminder that Old School Friday is back this morning from 9. That's 24 to 7. Let's talk sport in just a moment. We've got local news, then we'll talk all things sport in the locker room, including Gabby for the first time wildcard.
1: Born to be wild.
0: We'll preview the games, the two of them, this weekend, next on the Morning Crew.
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9: 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The perfect look isn't complete without you wearing it. 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
10: It's Emma Clark with your local news update. Hamilton Police, alongside National Disability Insurance agents, have arrested a Horsham man in regards to alleged fraud of the NDIS. With the details, here's Daniel Brewer.
11: The 48-year-old allegedly established two shell businesses to submit false invoices over a two-year period. Police say such actions undermined a scheme designed to support our most vulnerable. The National Disability Insurance Agency says whilst many participants do the right thing, the number of people and businesses rorting the NDIS has climbed in the past few years, with residents urged to dob in those they suspect of defrauding the NDIS by calling Crime Stoppers. Daniel Brewer, Ace Radio.
10: A moderate to high risk of native locust numbers reaching plague proportions has prompted warnings for landholders across the Wimramalli and southwestern New South Wales. Ag Victoria and New South Wales Local Land Services say seasonal conditions have been favourable, with reports of high numbers already emerging from parts of South Australia and New South Wales. Grain Producers Australia's Andrew Wiedemann and local farmer says early preparation and action will be important.
12: Massively detrimental. I mean, they can move in and just completely mow off crops and pastures as we've seen many years ago. It's something that's probably more in that northern region of New South Wales and then as it moves down into northern Victoria.
10: The deadline for entries into the East Grampians Business Awards has been extended, with locals asked to contact Ararat Rural City Council to nominate and find out the categories. The deadline for the 2026 East Grampians Business Awards has been pushed back just 1 week, with residents having until 5pm on Friday the 4th of September to enter. For more details, head to Ararat Rural City Council's Engage website today. And that's your local news.
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10: Beulah will host the Horsham Demons and Dimboola in the A-grade qualifying final on Saturday. The Roos defeated the Demons in their round 13 clash, claiming a three-goal victory thanks to 23 goals from Olivia Bugler. The Dees have found strong form since their loss against Dimboola, winning their last four matches heading into finals. And that's your local sport.
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0: Your four-day forecast for the Wimmera. Areas of morning fog and frost. Clearing to a partly cloudy day today with light wind. We're heading for a top of 18 in Horsham and Stawell, 17 in Ararat. Dropping down to 4 tonight for the weekend. Tomorrow, early fog, then mostly sunny, 16. Sunday, early fog and frost, then mostly sunny, 17. Monday, cloud clearing to a sunny afternoon, 18.
13: Don't Maccas walk, Maccas run to the new cheesy quarter pounder.
0: And right now, 1 degree.
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3: 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I can't believe that.
4: That's crazy.
0: Well, congratulations to all involved in last night's Legends game at Marvel Stadium. Over $1 million was raised for prostate cancer, which was fantastic. Plus, it was great to see the likes of Dusty Martin, Buddy Franklin, Gary Ablett Jr. run around. Cyril Rioli was a late out. I didn't actually see the end of it, but I'm pretty sure Dave Hughes kicked the winning goal.
5: No way!
0: I think so. So a nice redemption story there for
5: From
0: Hughes.
5: From blue whistle to winning goal.
0: Green whistle, isn't it?
5: Oh, I don't know. It's a colourful whistle.
0: It's the green whistle.
5: They set out all sorts of colours,
0: yes,
5: I'm sure.
0: Yes, they do. They do. Anyway, he did well. So well done to all involved. I'm sure he'll be back again next year. Shout out to Brenda Favola as well, who,
5: Hurt his knee.
0: Yeah, hurt his knee. You might hear about it tonight on the Happy Hour with Fifi, Fev and Nick from Six right here, because it was Nick who landed on his knee.
5: His co-host.
0: Yeah.
5: It's like you falling over and me landing on it, or vice versa.
0: I don't think you do as much damage to my
5: knee
0: as
5: Nick. That's me falling over and you landing on it.
0: I would do a bit of damage. Anyway, Legends game done and dusted. The wild card round kicks off tonight, Gabby. So we have the 8th-placed Western Bulldogs versus the 9th-placed Collingwood tonight. So English back for the Doggies. Lipinski and Quayne are back for Collingwood. Of course, Scott Pendlebury is out. Should be a beauty. The bookies can't split them. Bulldogs playing mind games. For the first time in living memory, Collingwood will not have the home rooms at the MCG.
5: Oh,
0: the Collingwood have a deal with the MCG. They get the rooms that have the bigger race, the wider race. Come out of the Ponsman stand rather than member stand. But Bulldogs have said, no, we're the home team. We'll take those rooms, thanks. So a little bit of a psych. We'll see how it pans out tonight. Doggies, Collingwood. Tomorrow night's going to be a beauty as well. The D's and the Blues. One of these fairy tales has to come to an end. Good to see Jack Viney back for his first game of the season for the D's. He's missed the whole year. He's back for the wild card final. So a big game to make your return in.
5: Yeah.
0: That should be an interesting one as we continue. Hey, just quickly, NRL Melbourne Storm had a good win last night. It means little. They beat the Broncos 46-20. The Broncos, they won the premiership last year. Their record after 23 games this year is 7-16. They're sitting second last.
5: No big outs or something?
0: They've gone from premiers to 16th in a year. So that is a pretty wild fall from grace from the Brisbane Broncos there. But I guess it happens. Hey, look out. Grab your local newspaper or your Herald Sun, whatever, because you are bound to see now an attractive woman standing next to a horse.
5: The Spring Carnival.
0: The Spring Carnival is having a soft launch. We've got racing today in Geelong, also tomorrow there in Caulfield as well. So, yes, one of the Herald Sun's go-to picks is an attractive model standing next to a horse.
5: It's true.
0: And the Spring Racing Carnival officially soft launches tomorrow, so it's going to be a regular occurrence in the paper over the next couple of months, I am sure. Hey, what about the Williams sisters? They're back again. So Venus and Serena are slated to compete in women's doubles at the US Open, which starts this weekend, starts Monday out. Time they have been offered a wild card role at the US Open as a doubles team. So it just goes to show you the wild cards big in the AFL, tennis as well. They love a wild card. They love throwing one out there. And the Williams sisters, it didn't necessarily go as well for Serena when she made her singles comeback back at Wimbledon, but she's trying again. The US Open starts this weekend. There's plenty of sport to sink your teeth into this weekend, both locally and nationally. Round 3 of the AFLW is back tomorrow as well. So, plenty to get around this weekend. This is The Morning Crew with Gabby and Dan at 6:49.
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0: At 5 to 7, this is The Morning Crew with Gabby and Dan. Happy Friday. We're streaming live on the Listener app as well. Got your national and local news updates coming up next. On the other side, every now and then we do a phone topic where we're like, oh, that's not going to get a caller. But I'm going to try. 1-300-799-31. Have you given birth to a child that wasn't biologically yours?
1: Okay, it's a niche.
0: Very niche.
1: Possible.
0: Niche. Possible. A woman has become the first person ever to give birth to twins that weren't biologically related.
1: Wow.
0: Well, two babies on the same day that weren't brother and sister. Anyway, 1-300-799-31, and we'll get to it after the news.
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18: 11 degrees in Melbourne. A shower or two atop today. 17. It's 7 o'clock. Good morning. I'm David Armstrong. Two Melbourne men have been identified as being amongst the 39 Australians missing in the Nepal. Nepal flood tragedy. 39-year-old mechanical engineer Rakesh Shivaprasad Nayaka from Wantirna South was in a government office just 10 minutes before floods struck the region. 61-year-old Kumar Sampath was on a pilgrimage when he went missing. More than 10,000 police and army personnel are now searching for hundreds of people, more than 500 foreign nationals are caught up in the disaster. These American women have been struggling to get an update on their parents who'd been on a tour group in the area.
5: Woke up and saw that there had been floods, and so we all immediately started calling our parents. No answer. And then we both received an email from the Isha Foundation saying that the floods had hit.
18: Analysis has found toxic chemicals, including radioactive uranium and arsenic, have been found in a popular illegal cigarette brand, the Chinese cigarette Double Happiness, the second biggest brand of cigarettes sold in Australia, has been found to have high levels of heavy metals that cause cancer. The University of Auckland also found the highly carcinogenic element cadmium was 60% higher in Double Happiness than in legal cigarettes. Victorian school students have hacked a new form of fake IDs. They're using a sophisticated mock-up of the MyVicRoads app to create digital driver's licenses and then using it to buy alcohol. The bogus IDs look almost identical to the real thing, even replicating the QR code and the hologram previously touted by the state government as key safety features of the platform. VicRoads says it's been alerted to the scam. It is taking steps to shut down the fraudulent website. The Federal Liberal Party president says the Albanese government doesn't have its priorities straight when it comes to veterans. Labor's moving to cap

0: money spending they've been prepared to cut is spending on veterans' health services, which just seems dead wrong.
1: Donald Trump has renamed Lake Ontario as Lake America.
2: We're going to be changing the name of Lake Ontario, effective immediately, to Lake America. That's going to take place right now as I sign the order.
1: It's part of an ongoing trade war with Canada. The president argues most of the lake sits on the US side of the border. Finance, Wall Street up 105, our dollar 71.95 US.
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1: Collingwood regains Isaac Quaynor and Pat Lipinski for tonight's wild card final against the Western Bulldogs at the MCG. Tim English returns for the Dogs. With Collingwood previously known as the close finish specialists, Dogs defender Bailey Dale confident they'll also be able to run out a close game.
4: Collingwood with the close finishes a couple of years ago, and you know we're just trying to work on our process in those moments and focusing on, you know, second by second is sort of our attitude. So, yeah, if it comes down to that, hopefully we can execute it as well as we have been.
1: Melbourne's named vice-captain Jack Viney for his first game of the season to take on Carlton tomorrow night. The Blues will be without Will Hayward. That's the latest news and sport.
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5: 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The path toward heritage protection in Horsham has reached a new step. With the details, here's Sam College.
6: After months of additional consultation, Council has reduced the number of outstanding public submissions to 10. Now the Council is asking the Planning Minister to appoint an independent panel to review these remaining issues. Mayor Brian Clough highlighted the Council's commitment to transparency, noting the expert panel provides the best path to address residents' concerns while safeguarding the region's significant local heritage places. Sam College, ACE Radio.
5: Rural community organisations across Western Victoria have just a few days remaining to apply for Rabobank's Rural Community Hub program, which offers funding to improve local halls and community facilities. Rabobank Community Engagement Manager Sky Ward says the program will support 10 halls across Australia needing upgrades.
7: Yes, so applications for our Rabobank Rural Community Hub program closed this Sunday, the 30th of August. What the program entails is we have 10 $10,000 grants available to rural community halls and community hubs around Australia. So it's for those small local halls that need, you know, some much needed improvements.
5: Childcare and early learning was the focus of a visit to the southwest this week from Senator Matt O'Sullivan, who joined Wannon MP Dan Tehan for several engagements in the area. The Wimmera, West Wimmera and Southern Mallee are all facing severe childcare shortages. Mr O'Sullivan, who is the Shadow Minister for Choice in Childcare and Early Learning, says working in the sector needs to be an attractive career option.
8: We've got to make sure that we are providing that as an attractive career option. Training needs to better be more accessible. That's why it's great to be out at Deakin today to see that Deakin University are going to establish early learning training and education here within Warrnambool.
5: And that's your local news.
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5: Ararat will take on Stall in Sunday's Wimmera League A-grade elimination final at Anzac Park in Warwick. The two sides last met in round 10 with the Rats coming away with a one-goal victory after the Warriors led by 8 goals at three-quarter time. Stall jumped into fifth place after a strong second half of the season that saw them win 4 of their last 8 games, and that's your
9: today.
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10: Your 4-day forecast for the Wimmera, areas of morning fog and frost, clearing to a partly cloudy day today with light winds. We're heading for a top of 18 in Horsham and Stall, 17 in Ararat. Dropping down to 4 tonight for the weekend. Tomorrow, early fog, then mostly sunny, 16. Sunday, early fog and frost, then mostly sunny, 17. Monday, cloud clearing to a sunny afternoon, 18.
11: Don't Macca's walk, Macca's run to the new cheesy quarter pounder.
12: And right now, it's 2 degrees.
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0: Good reminder that Old School Friday is back from 9. That is That Betting Field and Unwritten at 16 past 7. This is The Morning Crew with Gabby and Dan. Gabby, this is a story that we believe is an Australian first coming out of Queensland. Now, this actually happened in November, but it's only come to light today because it actually had to go through the courts, believe it or not.
1: Oh.
0: So I'm going to run you through the story. The topic I want to get to at the end of it, which might be a difficult one for people to contribute to because it's not a common thing. However, have you given birth to a baby that wasn't biologically yours? Why did you do it? What was the reasoning behind it? Would you do it again? 1-300-799-31. So a woman has given birth to biologically unrelated twins. So the surrogate, who was already a mother of five, gave birth to both a boy and a girl. This is in November of last year. She unexpectedly fell pregnant naturally with her husband while she was having a fertility treatment in Queensland to implant another couple's embryo as part of a surrogacy arrangement. So scans with a 27-year-old, so she's quite young to already be a mother of five, was carrying twins. DNA tests showed the baby boy she was carrying was biologically hers and her husband's, while the girl was genetically the daughter of another couple.
1: That's now fascinating.
0: Since the birth happened back in November, there's been no dramas between them. So the couples have been raising their own biological babies separately, which makes sense. However, the reason this has come to light is there was a Children's Court of Queensland case on the Gold Coast because in the state's surrogacy laws, that they preclude the separation of birth siblings. So under the rules, birth siblings cannot be separated. So even with a surrogacy birth, you can't go, you have one and you have the other. It can't happen. Twins must stick together.
1: Gosh.
0: So that's why it's gone through the court system.
1: Oh, no.
0: Yeah.
1: But both however, families were quite content to take their biological child, but the law wasn't on their side.
0: I can confirm that common sense has prevailed Judge Jody Wooldridge finding the babies were not actually siblings under the law. And this was a unique case formalising to keep the same arrangement, the parents to raise their own individual babies. But what a connection these two children will have forever. They shared a womb for 9 months, but they are not biologically related.
1: You know, when they go around the circle and they say, tell me a cool fact about
0: yourself. Yeah, that's a good one. That's a good one.
1: At least you can whip that out every time. I always sit in there going, I don't know. I don't have anything cool about me.
0: My go-to one was when I was a kid. I've got a brother who's a lot older than me, so that was always cool. You know, when you're like 9 and your brother's 31, that's a big jump.
1: That's a big jump.
0: That's a big jump. It becomes less impressive as you get older. But this is an amazing story, a fantastic story, and I'm glad it had a happy outcome for all involved. The surrogate couple got the baby that they wanted, and the birth parent also got one kid out of it. I'm going to be hard to explain to that kid that it wasn't an accident. No. We meant to have you. We meant to fall pregnant at the same time we're being a surrogate father.
1: They've been going through all sorts of fertility hormones for it, made them, I don't know, release an egg or be more fertile or whatever it is.
0: I don't know, but it's a crazy story. And it got me thinking, has anyone listening right now been a surrogate mum? 1-300-799-31. Have you given birth to a child that wasn't biologically yours? How was that experience?
1: This is a needle in a haystack because I looked it up. We have fewer than 150 domestic surrogacy births in Australia every year.
0: You and I know one, though.
1: We do know one.
0: Who I believe was the carrier, I don't know how you word it, for a gay couple. So a gay couple wanted to have a child. Obviously, they couldn't fall pregnant on their own, so they brought in a friend who was more than happy to do it, more than happy to. In fact, I think she may have done it twice.
1: I think it's the most selfless, kind thing that you can do. If you're willing and able and you're wanting to, it's such a big blessing. You know, be forever thankful for it.
0: Of course. The only thing is, I mean, it's such a traumatic experience on your body, of course.
1: Some people handle it better than others.
0: Absolutely they do.
1: For whatever reason.
0: My wife, I mean, we had so many kids that my last one just slipped right on out of there. It wasn't that much of a traumatic experience at all. But for some, it can be. And then I think the reward of going through the labour and the childbirth is, hey, you get to have a baby. You're a mum. You get to take this child home with you and raise it as your own for, well, at least the next 18 years. But if you have to hand it over straight away, must be a weird feeling.
1: 80% apparently of the surrogacy arrangements in Australia are between friends and family.
0: Yes.
1: So you're still in that child's life forever.
0: I've heard of mums giving birth to their daughter's baby.
1: Yeah.
0: So technically speaking, they're given birth to their own grandchild.
1: Yeah.
0: It has happened, yeah.
1: I've got a weird twin. It was actually going to be one of my get facts earlier today, but I didn't use it. So the longest recorded interval between births of two twins.
0: Okay,
1: was 87 days.
0: 87 days?
1: Yeah.
0: So essentially they were, 3 months.
1: They were conceived at the same time, right, but born nearly 3 months apart. So one of them was very premature, maybe 500 or so grams.
0: Wow.
1: And then the contractions stopped, so the doctors decided to keep the other twin in there for 87 days.
0: The other twin cooking.
1: Yeah.
0: Yeah, right.
1: Isn't that fascinating?
0: Have a twin brother who's...
1: twins, yeah, but you don't have the same birthday.
0: He's 3 months older than me. Yeah, that's fascinating. I've heard of twins, you know, one coming out on December 31st and one coming out on January 1st, where they've got not only different birth months, but different birth years.
1: I wonder if you could be a twin, two separate fathers, because
0: I have heard that happening. I have heard of that.
1: And maybe they're of like two totally different ethnicities as well. And
0: that's
1: like,
0: a hard thing to explain.
1: Did you cheat? No.
0: That's a rough thing to explain. 1-300-799-3. I'm not going to lie, the phone's not lighting up. I don't
1: because
0: think there's
1: only 150 domestic surrogacy births.
0: But one of them might
1: births.
0: Live around here.
1: They might.
0: Maybe, rare. And they might be listening right now. Anyway, give us a call.
1: It's very expensive as well.
0: It's an amazing story, so good luck to all the people involved. Hopefully they all live happily ever after with their non-biologically related twins.
1: That's cool.
0: That's a bizarre story. It's a cool story, though. 22 past 7, Morning Crew with Gabby and Dan.
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0: Well, Gabby, Are You OK Day is coming up on the 10th of September and Horsham Neighbourhood House is inviting everyone to a morning tea event on that Thursday, 10 a.m. till midday. 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
0: Good shout. 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

0: at 25 to 8. This is the Morning Crew with Gabby and Dan. Local news update next. And Gabby, with all the trending news we need to know today, what's happening?
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0: Okay. Sounds like some good news and some bad news. Yes. Coming up next on the Morning Crew with Gabby and Dan.
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16: It's 7 o'clock with your local news update. The National Disability Insurance Scheme's cracking down on dishonesty after a Horsham man was arrested for allegedly stealing $700,000 from the program over the last 2 years. Daniel Brewer has more.
17: Detectives allege the man, an NDIS participant, set up two businesses to submit false invoices, defrauding the scheme of approximately $700,000 over 2 years. The arrest follows a joint operation between Hamilton detectives and the National Disability Insurance Agency. Police are reminding the public that NDIS funding is for those who need it most. If you have any information regarding fraudulent NDIS activity, you are urged to contact Crime Stoppers. Daniel Brewer, Ace Radio.
16: Grampians Health Horsham is reminding locals to save emergency department visits for actual emergencies. The ED department in the Wimmera yesterday saw a higher than normal volume of patients in Horsham with long wait times. It's a timely reminder to residents to consider alternatives if your condition is not life-threatening. 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If you do have life-threatening symptoms or chest pain, you are advised to call 000. And local businesses and individuals have been given more time to get involved in this year's round of East Grampians Business Awards. Ararat Rural City Council has extended the deadline for the Business Awards nominations by 1 week, with it closing off at 5 p.m. on Friday, September 4. The awards are a fabulous way for locals to showcase their businesses and receive valuable feedback. For full details on the categories and how to enter, visit the Ararat Rural City Council Engage website now. And that's your local news.
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16: 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The Saints ladies went through the season undefeated with an average winning margin of 36 goals. The Rats have been challenged throughout the year with three losses so far, but finished the year with a strong win over the Horsham Saints, and that's your local sport.
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0: Your four-day forecast for the Wimmera: areas of morning fog and frost, clearing to a partly cloudy day today with light winds. We're heading for a top of 18 in Horsham and Stawell, 17 in Ararat. Dropping down to 4 tonight for the weekend. Tomorrow, early fog, then mostly sunny, 16. Sunday, early fog and frost, then mostly sunny, 17. Monday, cloud clearing to a sunny afternoon, 18.
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0: Tips Bet on Fire at 4 to 8. Morning Crew with Gabby and Dan. National and local news headlines next. Then for one final time this week, we're giving away $1,000, perhaps to you. 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
1: 10 questions, 60 seconds. 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
0: Oh, there we go. Make it force. Anyway, we'll find out. We'll quad it up this morning. 1-300-799-31. Call now. Maybe win a grand with us here on the Morning Crew with Gabby and Dan. We'll get to you next.
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7: 11 degrees in Melbourne, a shower or two atop today, 17. It's 8 o'clock. Good morning. I'm David Armstrong. Vigils have been held around the country as Australian families wait desperately for news of family members caught in the flash flooding in Nepal. 39 Aussies now among the hundreds of foreign nationals still unaccounted for. Thousands of rescue personnel are searching flooded areas. The death toll has climbed close to 400. Fears it will rise significantly. UNICEF's Joe English says they have teams on the ground, but it's a massive operation ahead.
8: In some places, the floodwater rose by 9 metres, almost 30 feet in 30 minutes. A foot a minute. So you can imagine for a child who may be 3 feet or 4 feet tall, in a matter of minutes, the water is already above their heads.
7: A 24-year-old woman's blown more than 3.5 times the legal alcohol limit after failing to give way to a police unit at Albert Park. Police were patrolling Canterbury Road around 3 this morning when an SUV pulled in front of them. The vehicle was intercepted, the driver breath tested, with a reading of 0.179. The South Yarra woman's licence has been suspended, her vehicle impounded. Almost 4 in 5 teachers have been exposed to misogyny at school, including being the subject of a rape, marry, kill game by male students. Research shows almost 90% of teachers blame the so-called manosphere for influencing student attitudes and behaviours. Dr. Stephanie Westcott carried out the research. She says the internet's to blame.
9: Online content creators across multiple platforms, might be TikTok or YouTube, might be Instagram, that make content that is hostile towards women and girls. It is anti-feminist.
7: Another veteran Labor MP has called it quits ahead of the November election. Marie Edwards, currently Speaker of the Lower House, will not recontest Bendigo West in November. Well, a Queensland mum has given birth to twins, but only one of the babies is biologically hers. Nine's Andrea Crothers explains.
10: She's in a whiteboard to get through this one. So a 27-year-old woman, she agrees to be a surrogate mum for another couple. Their embryo is implanted in her in April last year. But at the same time, she accidentally falls pregnant to her husband. They go for the scans, they discover there's twins. Genetic testing shows that the girl belongs to the other couple, while the boy is biologically theirs. So she gives birth in November last year, but then comes the legal hitch. So under Queensland's surrogacy laws, birth siblings in multiple births can't be separated. So it was up to a court to decide if these two babies could continue on growing in their separate households. The court eventually decided that, look, because they were conceived separately, they were indeed separate. So the couple themselves, they actually had no dispute between them and intend on

0: bearings.com.au.
1: Bulldogs ruck Tim English is back for tonight's wild card final against Collingwood. Here's Kiara Parker.
2: English's minutes will be managed, with the Dogs hoping he'll spend 70% of the game on the field. Aaron Norton will line up for the blockbuster at the G after hurting his ankle. The Magpies regain Isaac Quaynor and Pat Lipinski. Melbourne has named vice-captain Jack Viney for his first game of the season to take on Carlton tomorrow night after playing just one VFL game to build match fitness following Achilles and back problems. Daniel Turner has been named for the D's despite battling a knee complaint. The Demons must make do without defender Jake Lever, and it could be Jack Melksham's last game of his career. The Blues will be without Will Haywood, while Nick Haynes comes back in. Kiara Parker, Melbourne.
1: And that's the latest news and sport.
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3: Good morning, it's Emma Clark with your local news update. First, Senator Jacinta Nampa-Jimpa Price toured the region, catching up with small business owners. Now, a second senator has visited the region this week alongside local wanted MP Dan Tehan. Senator Matt O'Sullivan is the Shadow Minister for Choice in Childcare and Early Learning and also the Shadow Minister for Child Protection and the Prevention of Family Violence. He spoke of the childcare shortages across the Wimmera, southwest and wider region during his visit.
4: Many regional centres face significant challenges when it comes to access to early learning opportunities. That's why we've got up in the Senate a coalition-led inquiry into regional childcare delivery, and we're recognising there are gaps that are being met in many ways here, where we can see that there are still significant gaps, and so we've got to learn about how we can improve that.
3: Landholders are being urged to prepare for a possible surge in native locust numbers this spring, particularly across the Mallee and southwestern New South Wales. Ag Victoria and New South Wales Local Land Services have assessed the risk as moderate to high due to favourable seasonal conditions. Locust hatching is expected from mid next month, with high populations already reported in parts of South Australia and New South Wales. Andrew Wiedemann of Grain Producers Australia says landholders should act before young locusts become capable of flight.
5: Massively detrimental. They can move in and just completely mow off crops and pastures, as we've seen many years ago. It's something that's probably more in that northern region of New South Wales and then that moves down into northern Victoria.
3: Horsham Rural City Council says it's listening to residents as it progresses its heritage amendment. Sam College has the story.
6: At Monday's meeting, council has voted to request that the Minister for Planning appoint an independent panel to review outstanding submissions. This follows a period of extra community consultation after receiving 25 submissions on the proposal. While 15 concerns were resolved through recent engagement, 10 remain. Mayor Brian Clough says this expert, transparent process ensures all community feedback is properly considered before any financial decision is made. Sam College, Ace Radio.
3: And that's your local news.
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3: Ararat will take on Stall in Sunday's Wimmera League A-grade elimination final at Anzac Park in Warwick. The two sides met back in round 10, but the Rats coming away with a one-goal victory after the Warriors led by 8 at three-quarter time. Stall jumped into fifth spot after a strong second half of the season that saw them win 4 of their last 8 games. And that's your local sport.
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7: 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Drift 83.
8: Your four-day forecast for the Wimmera, areas of morning fog and frost, clearing to a partly cloudy day today with light wind. We're heading for a top of 18 in Horsham and Stall, 17 in Ararat. Dropping down to 4 tonight for the weekend. Tomorrow, early fog, then mostly sunny, 16. Sunday, early fog and frost, then mostly sunny, 17. Monday, cloud clearing to a sunny afternoon, 18.
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8: And a very happy Friday to you. This is The Morning Crew with Gabby and Dan, 8 past 8, streaming live on Listener as well. The story that's doing the rounds this morning, we spoke about it last hour, is this non-biological twin situation. So,

0: Streaming live on the Listener app, this is The Morning Crew with Gabby and Dan, 20 past eight. Now, we've spoken about this a bit, actually. I'm sorry we're going back to it, but the surrogacy story out of Queensland, it actually happened in November, but it's had to go through a bit of a court process since. So a woman fell pregnant with her own baby at the same time she was a surrogate for another couple. So she had twins who aren't biologically related.
1: No. They're womb mates.
0: Well done. Thank you very much.
1: That was a message that came through.
0: Oh, well, thank you very much to Troy for that message. But yes, they were womb mates, but not actually biologically related. This is how they reported it in the news back at 8 o'clock.
2: So a 27-year-old woman, she agrees to be a surrogate mum for another couple. Their embryo is implanted in her in April last year. But at the same time, she accidentally falls pregnant to her husband.
0: I don't like to use the word accidentally in that situation.
1: It's the only way to describe it.
0: I know. But my mum pulled me aside. She said, whatever happens, never tell the kids they are accidents. Even if they are, never say it. Don't say it.
1: I was an accident. I'm fine.
0: Well, I assume I was an accident.
1: I was only half an accident.
0: I think I'm only half fine. I think I might have been a full accident. I'm full fine. Anyway, 1300 799 931. Jason's given us a call this morning about this. I think, Jason, what's going on, mate?
3: Just ringing about the how would you tell your kids, like, if they were an accident?
0: Oh, yeah.
3: And there was a joke I heard about online, which was a guy had four kids, four boys.
0: Yeah.
3: One of his boys turned around and said, oh, Dad, how were we born? He thought, how could I tell them they were all accidents and all that? So he said, all right, look, I was 9 years old, Conrad, Dominic, Brody, and Kenneth. Now take the first three letters of each name.
0: Dom, bro, Ken. Oh. Okay, thank you. Dad jokes.
1: I forgot some of the names.
0: We need to write. We just need to write them down. It was a memory game as well.
1: I did. I wrote C-O-N-D-O-N.
0: Thanks, Jason. Thank you, mate.
1: Wasn't expecting that, though.
0: No.
1: I was waiting for the punchline. I didn't know I had to figure out the punchline. What a Friday.
0: I will just say this. If you want to get involved, 1300 799 931, talk surrogacy this morning. But side note, dad jokes coming back next week.
1: Yeah, I said to you, let's do it again for Father's Day.
0: Yes.
1: So we're going to do it next Friday as a bit of a fun one. Jason was just a bit early.
0: He's a week ahead of time.
1: Yes.
0: Thank you very much, Jason. And yeah, great. 23 past 8, Morning Crew with Gabby and Dan.
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0: 10 on the Morning Crew with Gabby and Dan at 29 to 9. I'm sorry, Gabby. I'm sorry this has continued to now. I truly am. We were going through the show this morning and thinking, where can we slot different segments in and different topics? And Gabby said, do your babies topic in the 7 because we talk babies a lot in the 8.
1: Yeah.
0: And I did. But the segment has rolled into a second hour.
1: I did have a topic for the 8, but don't worry about it.
0: Save it for Monday, mate.
1: Yeah, maybe. We'll see.
0: So this is the big story that you're going to hear quite a bit of today. So a woman has given birth to biologically unrelated twins. So it actually happened in November last year in Queensland. A woman, she was a surrogate for another couple, but at the same time, she quote-unquote accidentally fell pregnant with her own husband at the same time. So she had twins in there, well, two babies in the womb at the same time, but they're not related to each other.
1: Just quickly, a hats off to those who do surrogacy. I think it's a really selfless and generous thing to do.
0: Yeah, yeah.
1: And very rare in Australia, only about 150 domestic surrogacies per year.
0: That is
1: a lot of them between friends and family.
0: Very rare. It only comes like, they had to go to court because in Queensland surrogacy law, you can't separate twins, but they had to prove that they're actually not twins.
1: They're not even siblings, but like they are?
0: It'd be a great story because it is boy and girl. What if they got together later in life?
1: Well, they could because they're not biologically related.
0: Yeah.
1: But you shared a womb, and how much of what you hear and feel and consume in a womb dictates who you become as an adult. That's interesting.
0: Yeah, interesting. I didn't like the way it was worded.
1: Epigenics is the word I'm looking for.
0: I didn't like the word it was used before the word accident was thrown around. I was told never tell your kids they're an accident, even if they are. Most likely they're not. And kids, you're probably not, so don't stress. But never throw out the word accident around the kids because it might make them feel self-conscious or not unloved. I don't know if that's the right term, but Gabby's an accident. I was probably an accident and we're both cool with it.
1: It was only half.
0: We accepted it. Yeah, your mum knew about it. Your dad...
1: none the wiser.
0: He contributed to it, but wasn't really across it.
1: He only wanted 2 kids. Whoops. Here's the third.
0: My wife wanted 2. I wanted 2. My wife wanted 6.
1: 6?
0: So we compromised with 5.
1: What car is that?
0: That's a minibus, that one. So we're talking babies this morning. If you've got a story just about a baby, 1-300-799. Tell us about your kid.
1: Oh, gosh.
0: Is what we're asking this morning. Lauren's on the line. Lauren, what did you want to say about accidental, quote-unquote, babies and whatnot?
2: Well, I got told that I was a mistake and that my brother was meant to save the marriage.
1: Oh.
2: And so I was dead set against calling anyone a mistake. So I actually got told I couldn't have kids, so I had a miracle baby and a surprise baby.
0: Oh, well, that is great news.
1: And it's nice
2: terminology. I feel like they could have at least said a surprise baby instead of a mistake.
0: Yeah, I think I've heard my mum use the word surprise when describing me.
2: Yeah.
1: So accident isn't as intense as mistake, but surprise and miracle is very cute. I'm glad you got your bubba.
0: How old's your bubba now, Lauren?
2: My eldest is 14 and my youngest is 11.
0: Hang on, there was 2 then. You've had two miracle babies?
2: I've had 2 of my own and now I've got my foster baby too, who's 11.
1: Oh, so, wow.
0: Three. Busy house. Yeah. I like it. Thank you very much. That's a good call. Thank you so much.
1: Miracles, surprises, I like them. It's cute.
0: Okay, we've also got Nikki on the line because we're just talking babies. Whatever you want to say about babies, twins, kids, let us know. Nikki, what did you want to say on this?
3: This is really weird because I have a story about twins.
0: Right.
3: I have cousins. One is black, one is white. And there's like a story there.
1: So 2 eggs but conceived from 2 different men.
3: Yeah.
1: I did say this on air before. I wonder if it's happened and it has.
0: So that's happened okay. I mean, that's an awkward conversation to sit down with your mum and ask, why is my brother a different tone to I imagine?
3: Apparently, she had liaisons or whatever with 2 different men on the same night.
0: Which she's entitled to do. Like, you're allowed to, there's no rule that says you can't do that. If you're a single woman, get out there and do what you can do.
1: And a single guy.
0: Yeah, buddy,
3: back in the 70s, so I don't know.
1: But what are the chances?
0: Yeah, I don't know. You wouldn't read about it, would you?
1: You know?
0: Yeah.
1: And the whole time that the babies are in the womb, you must be going, well, I wonder which is the father. And the answer was both.
0: Yeah. And just quickly, if you Google it, how common is twins with different fathers? They say it's extremely rare. It's got a name that kind of sounds like a swear word.
1: Okay.
0: Heteropaternal superfecundation. S-U-P-R-F-E-C-undation.
1: Sounds like Mary. Mary Poppins.
0: Or maybe it's fecundation. I don't know. It's always hard to know if it's a hard C or a silent C. But
1: harder a silent C.
0: General population. Apparently, some studies estimate it occurs in roughly 1 in 400 twin births.
1: 1 in 400?
0: Yeah, so 0.25% of twin births are to different fathers.
1: I was going to say, Nikki's like, oh, it was the 70s. Yeah. And I was like, meh, it still happens these days. Yeah. And that is proof.
0: Yeah, it does. It does. Hyperpaternal, I won't try it again. I won't try. Super, yeah.
1: Supercalifragilisticexpialidocious, my friend.
0: Yeah, with your baby story. If you got one, give us a call. 24 to 9, Morning Cruise, Gabby and Dan.
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13: Good morning, it's Emma Clark with your local news update. A Horsham man has been arrested after allegedly defrauding the NDIS of $700,000. With more details, here's Daniel Brewer.
14: Detectives allege the man, an NDIS participant, set up two businesses to submit false invoices, defrauding the scheme of approximately $700,000 over 2 years. The arrest follows a joint operation between Hamilton detectives and the National Disability Insurance Agency. Police are reminding the public that NDIS funding is for those who need it most. If you have any information regarding fraudulent NDIS activity, you are urged to contact Crime Stoppers. Daniel Brewer, Ace Radio.
13: Western Victorian rural community groups have just a few days left to apply for Rabobank's Rural Community Hub program, which provides funding for upgrades to local halls and community hubs. Community Engagement Manager Sky Ward says 10 halls across the country will receive support through the program.
15: Yes, applications for our Rabobank Rural Community Hub program closed this Sunday, the 30th of August. What the program entails is we have 10 $10,000 grants available to rural community halls and community hubs around Australia. So it's for those small local halls that need, you know, some much needed improvements.
13: Horsham Council's escalating its heritage amendment process to an independent planning panel. Sam College has the details.
16: After months of additional consultation, Council has reduced the number of outstanding public submissions to 10. Now the Council is asking the Planning Minister to appoint an independent panel to review these remaining issues. Mayor Brian Clough highlighted the Council's commitment to transparency, noting the expert panel provides the best path to address residents' concerns while safeguarding the region's significant local heritage places. Sam College, Ace Radio.
13: And that's your local news update.
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13: After going down to the Rats last weekend, the Saints are taking on Stall in a qualifying final at Beulah tomorrow. It'll be the first senior footy final of the Wimmera League season, with the Warriors defeating the Saints by 1 point in their clash back in round 16. Tomorrow will also be the Saints' first senior final since 2023, after they had a strong home and away season that saw them finish in second spot. And that's your local sport.
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0: Your four-day forecast for the Wimmera: areas of morning fog and frost, clearing to a partly cloudy day today with light wind. We're heading for a top of 18 in Horsham and Stall, 17 in Ararat. Dropping down to 4 tonight for the weekend. Tomorrow, early fog, then mostly sunny, 16. Sunday, early fog and frost, then mostly sunny, 17. Monday, cloud clearing to a sunny afternoon, 18.
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0: And right now, it's 3 degrees.
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1: You know, Father's Day is fast approaching when there's a double page spread in the newspaper all about robo lawn mowers, I guess you would call them.
0: Yes, I mean, there's RoboVacs. You've got a RoboVac.
1: I have a RoboVac mop.
0: I got a RoboVac mop myself last week, actually.
1: Well, Do you love it?
0: I haven't really used it yet, to be honest.
1: Mine's on daily.
0: I think I'm scared to put it on when I'm not there.
1: Right.
0: So we haven't really had a good crack at it yet, but that robo lawnmowers, also robo aquatic cleaners, they're also being advertised in the paper today as well.
1: I do love the robo vac mop because it just covers so many chores and you get time back, right? So I can see why this robo lawnmower would be a good incentive.
0: Yep.
1: So, you know, you get to spend more time with your family on a weekend or friends rather than pushing a mower.
0: Yeah.
1: My question is,
0: yeah,
1: I know a lot of blokes that when they mow, it means crack a beer.
0: Yeah.
1: Can you crack a beer when you watch the lawnmower do it on its own?
0: I think you can.
1: I don't think you can.
0: Well, I think the appeal of the lawnmower, mowing the lawn as well, is a bit of downtime, a bit of dad time, a bit of me time. Like, let me go to the back and hang by myself for a while. Let me put the ears
1: in. So now you're just going to stand there and watch it?
0: I think so. It is busy Friday after all,
1: it
0: Gabby.
1: Is. You'll personally love it.
0: Okay.
1: Apparently they're quieter in operation.
0: Oh, thank God.
1: Yeah, because you get so frustrated.
0: Oh, nothing worse than someone trying to mow their lawn at 1:30 on a weekday. Let me nap. Anyway.
1: I think it's very useful, though, for maybe the elderly. Maybe people who are physical limitations or whatnot, but I don't think you can crack the beer and watch it.
0: Well, if you listen to even someone like Bill Gates, robots are about to take over the world. So my advice is just go with it.
1: Just go with it.
0: Let them do it.
1: I don't think my dog would like it.
0: No.
1: He's scared of the inside vac.
0: If there's
1: one outside, he'd be like, nowhere safe.
0: I'm terrible. I'm done. Anyway, spoiled ad for Father's Day with a robo lawnmower. Anyway.
1: I'm intrigued.
0: Okay. Yeah, 12 to 9. Morning Crew with Gabby and Dan.
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4: Catching up with Rob Dolan from Wes Davidson Real Estate. Rob, it's been a little while since we've done one of these. How are you going, mate?
5: Yeah, good, thank you. And yourself?
4: Yeah, I'm fabulous, mate. Great to see that you guys are into the finals, not in the Cats. You excited?
5: Well, always excited for the Cats. We're probably used to playing finals these days. And we've been there for the last 10 years. Not
4: Turn
5: like
4: it
5: the
4: up.
5: West Coast. Are they even in the VFL still?
4: Oh,
5: AFL?
4: Shush, mate.
5: Sure.
4: Let's get on to some of the fabulous properties you've got this week. Brady Court, there's a gorgeous home here. I've looked at this online. It is absolutely stunning, Rob.
5: 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So the quality throughout is magnificent. It's three bedrooms, two living areas, beautiful open kitchen with great appliances, open meals, family room. It's got al fresco area. It's in the centre of town, so it's walking distance to the St. Michael's football ground or the river or the hospital into the street. This home, I think, should sell its great value at 1.1. I don't think you could even go and build it for anywhere near this sort of money today. So if anyone's looking for a high-quality house, 3 Brady Court, it is absolutely magnificent.
4: 3 Windsor Crescent, a popular area in town, also is up for grabs there.
5: Yeah, this is one for the big families. So if you're looking for a house with space, this is certainly one for you to check out. This is, once again, this was actually a house was built by Mick Munn, another retired builder in Horsham who does a fantastic job. 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It's got a double garage with direct access to inside. It also has side access down the side, so people have got caravans, boats, trailers. 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Beautifully built, beautifully presentation, on the market at $829,500. Certainly a great one for the family to look at as well.
4: And the last one, Rob, you've got one for the first home buyer as well.
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4: Wonderful, Rob. 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
5: No worries. You too. Thanks, Em.
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0: Well, Gabby, the Matoa Show is turning 140 this year on the 2nd of October, to be exact. 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
10: 13 degrees in Melbourne. A shower or two atop today. 17. 9 o'clock. Good morning. I'm David Armstrong. Families in Australia are desperately waiting for answers amid the search for survivors of the deadly flash flooding in Nepal. Nelson Scott's covering the disaster.
11: 39 Australians are among the hundreds still unaccounted for, more than 24 hours after a fast-moving torrent of muddy water tore through parts of the border between Nepal and Tibet. Close to 400 people have now been confirmed dead, and at least 500 have been rescued during the massive search for survivors. An army training centre has been converted into a rescue hub as officials scramble to respond to the disaster. There are fears of fresh flooding in the Himalayas as two lakes formed by debris are at risk of bursting. The Australian government has committed $5 million in humanitarian aid. Covering the Nepal flood disaster, Nelson Scott.
10: 1 month into the job for Premier Ben Carroll, and pollsters claim he's still having trouble throwing off the shadow of Daniel Andrews and Jacinta Allen. Toby Ralph has told Shane McGuinness he's saying the right things, but they're ringing hollow.
12: Ben Carroll's great political challenge is to, you know, run against the Ben Carroll government without mentioning Ben Carroll within it. He's got a problem there, you know, because he's the new broom, but the old broom's got his name on it.
10: Analysis has found toxic chemicals, including uranium and arsenic, have been found in a popular illegal cigarette brand, the Chinese cigarette Double Happiness. The second biggest brand of cigarettes sold in Australia has been found to have high levels of heavy metals that cause cancer.
13: The University of Auckland also found the highly carcinogenic element cadmium was 60% higher in double happiness than in legal cigarettes. Former Deputy Chief Medical Officer Dr. Nick Coatsworth, surprised by the finding.
14: 10 times and higher quantities in the illegal cigarettes. This is actually a very common phenomenon that I was unaware of. People are turning to these products because they're available, they're cheap. I mean, there's uranium in these tobacco because the plants are being grown in old mine sites.
13: FedEx workers across the country taking action today in a bit to shore up job security. Drivers, warehouse staff and dock workers all conducting two-hour stoppages. They're demanding fair pay and protection against AI automation. In the UK, hackers have carried out cyber attacks on three major airports, stealing data belonging to 9 million people. His correspondent Gavin Gray.
15: Manchester Airports Group, which owns Manchester, East Midlands and London Stansted airports, has admitted customers' contact details, vehicle registrations and postcodes were taken. The hackers demanded an undisclosed ransom fee for the return of the data, which the group said it refused to pay. Manchester Airports Group is stressing that passenger safety and aviation security has not been compromised and that the system hack did not hold customers' bank details. The majority of the data accessed related to Wi-Fi sign-ups within the airport's terminals.
13: In finance, the dollar's trading higher at $71.95 US.
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13: Bulldogs ruck Tim English returns for tonight's wild card final against Collingwood at the MCG. The Pies regain Isaac Quaynor and Pat Lipinski. Dogs defender Bailey Dale says Collingwood will present a number of challenges.
16: They're quite a good rebound team. They really do slingshot from their back end. So we're going to have to watch that on the G. They like to sort of run and gun from back there. And they've got some pretty dangerous small forwards as well. So being able to kill the contest and not

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4: It's Emma Clark with your local news headlines. High river flows are expected this weekend following recent rainfall, with the Horsham Weir boards being removed to manage levels. Council is wanting locals to avoid low-lying areas, including O'Breeze Road, Ford and Creek crossings. You're reminded to never drive through floodwaters. Conditions can change quickly. And Grampian South Horsham is reminding locals to save emergency department visits for actual emergencies. Horsham's ED yesterday saw a higher-than-normal volume of patients with long wait times, with a timely reminder to residents to consider alternatives if their condition is not life-threatening. You're urged to call National Home Doctor Service, Health Direct Line or Nurse on Call. 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
5: Your local forecast for the Wimmera today: partly cloudy with light winds. Tomorrow, a chance of morning fog, but a mostly sunny afternoon with winds heading southwesterly up to 20 k's, a top of 16. Sunday, mostly sunny, a top of 17. And Monday, mostly sunny with light winds, a top of 18. Your tops for today: Horsham and Stawell expecting a top of 18. Ararat expecting a top of 17.
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5: Right now it's 6 degrees.
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0: Bruno Mars, Just the Way You Are on Mix FM for your old school Fridays. And it's Hugh Doc bringing you the hits to get you through your Friday morning. Mario on the way, followed by Bryan Adams. But now Sean Kingston.
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0: Mix FM's Old School Fridays with Brian Adams. Summer of 69, and it's Hugh Doc with the hits for a Friday morning, because Kayla, she is getting ready to head down to Natty Muck for the last of Our Region's Best. You, the people, had your say on what Our Region's Best local market was, and you decided that it was the Natty Muck Farmers Market. So you'll hear from Kayla just up after 11, but until then, we throw it back to 2008. Can't believe this track is 18 years old already. Lady Gaga still dominating the game in 2026. Just Dance coming up inside five, along with more Old School.
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0: 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The Veronicas, Everything I'm Not, up after local headlines and a weather update, as well as my thoughts on the AFL wildcard round over the weekend, coming up after 10 o'clock on Mix FM.
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1: 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Drift 83, now stocking Nina and Pasadena, Russell Athletics, Vizsla, Sister and Kiss Chasey. The perfect look isn't complete without you wearing it. 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
3: It's Emma Clark with your local news headlines. A moderate to high risk of native locust numbers reaching plague proportions has prompted warnings for landholders across the Wimmera Mallee in southwestern New South Wales. AgVic and New South Wales Local Land Services say seasonal conditions have been favourable for the pest, with reports of high numbers already in parts of South Australia and New South Wales. Grain Producer Australia Chairman Andrew Wiedemann and local farmer says early preparation and action will be important. And locals setting off to footy finals this weekend are reminded to not drink and drive, where there's set to be an increased police presence on our local roads and highways over coming weeks. And that's your local news headlines.
1: 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GWM Water reminds you to only use sprinklers and drippers before 10 a.m. and after 6 p.m.
4: Your local forecast for the Wimmera today: partly cloudy with light winds. Tomorrow, a chance of morning fog, but a mostly sunny afternoon with winds heading southwesterly up to 20 k's, a top of 16. Sunday, mostly sunny, a top of 17. And Monday, mostly sunny with light winds, a top of 18. Your tops for today: Horsham and Stawell expecting a top of 18. Ararat expecting a top of 17.
5: Don't Macca's walk, Macca's run to the new cheesy quarter pounder.
6: It's 9 degrees right now.
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